0: Great to see them back on the stage. Bon Jovi, part of 94 minutes. Non-stop music on River 949. And iHeart, take us anywhere you go. Crackle free, interstate. G'day there, it's Ilya. Next 15 minutes, Cheap Tricks, big 80s comeback. Newcastle's Morgan Evans. Now, who would have thought one of the biggest 90s one-hit wonders was written by a Vietnam veteran? The song needed a slight tweak. Enter this bloke.
1: And it was called Don't Tell My Heart, even after we made the video and they were getting ready to release the single. It was called Don't Tell My Heart. Had it on my set list and everything. Don't Tell My Heart. And right in the last, that inner voice inside kept saying, Cyrus, you know that the name of that song is Achy Breaky Heart. And in the last moment, I told Von Tress, I said, sir, forgive me, but I said, I just want to ask you this. I said, have you ever wondered if the name of that song should be Achy Breaky Heart? And Don Von Tress said, I don't care what you call it, just put it out. And everybody at the record company said, yeah, let's go with Achy Breaky Heart. I'm glad they did.
0: The Boot Scooting, Billy Ray Cyrus, 65 today. Happy birthday, River.

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0: 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Ilya, this morning, Pete, very happy this morning in Brussels, scored himself $91, but could it have been a bigger jackpot?
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3: 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I'm happy.
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0: 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I've been

0: some good news. If you love your noughties rom-coms, one of those is about to get a sequel. Heading straight to the River newsroom, and a new rule change set to get a test run with the Broncos taking on the Storm this Thursday. Details on the way. Next 15 minutes, one of the big comebacks from the 80s from one of the big icons. New stuff from Harry Styles. 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
16: In Brassall, got a crash for Burwood Street near Pine Mountain Road. In Carroll Park, a crash for the Logan Motorway westbound near the Centenary Highway. In Forest Lake, a crash Forest Lake Boulevard near Joseph Banks Avenue, and a crash in Adderley Ipswich Road inbound of Villa Street. Breakdown Forest Lake, Logan Motorway westbound of Woogaroo Street, and a breakdown Drew Vale for the Gateway Extension southbound at Illawena Street. Fire for Oakwood Streets around Hanover Drive in Pimpamar. 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If you spot anything on the roads, give us a call on 38131949. Glenall Grove, another check in an hour on River 949.
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1: Hey, I'm Brooke Seychell. Coles has posted its profits for the past financial year, and it's taken a hit with last year's underpayment scandal. The supermarket giant has been forced to set aside $235 million after the federal court found the company failed to keep accurate records of staff. Coles still posted a profit of $1.09 billion last financial year. Meanwhile, Canberra is considering a new bird flu package, focusing on tackling threats to key species and improving their chances of survival and recovery. It comes after the government's own risk assessment found almost a fifth of native species are at high to extreme risk from the H5 strain. Overseas, the United States is threatening to target countries that cooperate with Iran. Operation Economic Outcast was launched this morning as part of the US's new war strategy. Treasury Secretary Scott Bessent warns every country should be prepared for US sanctions.
2: We are going to hold everyone accountable, and this is economic asphyxiation of this regime.
1: The AFL is dealing with a new headache, with Richmond players filmed behaving inappropriately during a Mad Monday celebration in Gippsland. Footage shows the players being slapped and whipped while shirtless, but the venue says they couldn't speak more highly of the players in attendance. And AI songs have been banned from the ARIA charts. The new rules prevent any song wholly developed with generative AI from being featured.
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1: The Bulldogs are confident Aaron Norton will be good to go for Friday night's blockbuster wildcard clash against the Magpies. The star forward injured his ankle in the weekend win over the D's, but coach Luke Beveridge has told Fox he should get up in time.
4: He's sore, you know, he'll go to the line, but I don't think he'll have much of a training week. To him today, he'll do everything he can to get up. You know, he's really managed.
1: And the Perth Bears coach says the club hasn't ended

0: AJ Brimson. Mal Meninga revealing the club probably couldn't afford to sign him. That's the latest in news and sport.
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3: River 949 weather.
4: We had a couple of light showers this morning early. We could see a couple of showers around today. Slight chance there. 27 the top today. Feeling very spring-like. Blue skies. Nice to see those. Still some clouds floating around for you Tuesday. Looking at tomorrow, rain easing. About 10 mil, I reckon. 27 again, down to 11. Partly cloudy Thursday and mostly Friday to wrap up your working week. 26 degrees. Nice way to end the week. World Camp and Laidley 22. Raceview, 24 degrees. Next 15 minutes, we'll get to a big album from The Boss. New stuff from Harry Styles in minutes. Alice Cooper's massive 80s comeback, River 949.

0: 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Takes about 5 minutes. Play around with the songs. Let us know what you love and hate. $1,000, Myer or Bunnings, could be coming your way. Ilya this morning. Now, the boss has done many gigs, but nothing quite like this.
1: It was 22, was my manager's idea. He thought it would be great publicity to play Sing Sing Prison. So we go in. There's a small auditorium. So we come out. All we see is like 500 prisoners. I'm doing my shtick. I'm doing everything I can. All I'm getting is... And finally, I hit a high note on the guitar. I hear, beep, come out of the audience. I hit it again. Beep, hit it again. Beep. Suddenly, a small group of prisoners opens up. Guy steps up, goes into his shirt, and pulls out a tiny saxophone. Yeah, and starts to play it, and he could really play it.
2: Wow. You know?
1: I said, up on stage, you came up on stage,

0: 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River 9.9 Secret Santa's this, but it's not this.
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0: None of those. Hinksy plays just after 5. Next 15. Please forgive me. I know not what I do. He's touring next March and bringing Natalie Imbruglia along for the ride. And Billy Idol.
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0: It's not too often songs get banned from the ARIA charts, but AI songs are set to be banned. Details on the way in the River News update at midday. 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
4: Got a crash to look out for. Logan Motorway westbound around the Centenary Highway, Carroll Park. A crash in Woodridge, Kingston Road northbound at Smiths Road. Crash in Slacks Creek for the Pacific Highway Service Road southbound around Logan Lee Road. Crash in Kingston for Jutland Street near the Logan Motorway. Crash for Sylvan Road to Jefferson Street in Toowong. Breakdown Logan Motorway westbound at Woolgaroo Street, Forest Lake. And a breakdown in one southbound around exit 24 through Daisy Hill. Want safer roads for all Aussies? 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
1: Hey, I'm Brooke Seychelle. The topic of immigration is in the spotlight after a new poll revealed it was the top concern for One Nation voters. Experts say the major parties could win back voters if they introduce a convincing plan to cut migration. Meantime, the federal opposition says housing supply will be the main factor in shaping their own immigration target. Leader Angus Taylor telling Seven they still need to crunch some data.
2: Yeah, well, it'll be set based on the housing supply. It'll be capped based on how many houses we have. Now, we expect that'll be well below 200,000, but we'll see what housing looks like over the next little while.
1: Coles has blamed the Ooshie giveaway from rival Woolworths for hurting its sales, despite reporting a $1.09 billion profit. The company was also hit by a provision of $235 million that had been set aside after last year's underpayment scandal. Overseas, the Ukrainian president has vowed not to surrender to Russia on its 35th Independence Day. Foreign leaders attended a ceremony in Ukraine for the anniversary, where the UK PM promised to maintain support despite Russia's threats to Britain. And the country pub that hosted Richmond's Mad Monday celebration has defended the group after division sparked new headaches for the AFL. Tigers players were celebrating their end of season at the Garfield Hotel in Gippsland, with video showing them shirtless whipping each other. The pub has released a statement on social media to say the players were extremely respectful and fun, and that the event has been blown out of proportion by the media.
0: Elders Real Estate Ipswich. Residential sales and property management. There's an Elders for that. River 949. Your sport now.
1: Tim English could be a shock inclusion in Friday night's AFL wildcard clash against the Magpies. The Doggies ruckman hasn't played since suffering a knee injury 2 weeks ago, but he's set to join training tomorrow. And the NRL is set to make a one-off rule change to allow Jai Arrow to reach 100 matches for South Sydney. For the next 2 weeks, Souths will be granted an additional interchange, allowing Arrow to lead the team out and play the opening seconds in order to register an appearance. That's the latest in news and sport.
3: Oh, smell that bacon. So good.
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0: River 949, weather.
6: Bit of a mixed bag this afternoon. We've got clouds, blue skies, and we could still see the slight chance of a shower. Nothing much on the radar at the moment. 27, they said today, inching very close. 25 degrees in Walloon. Cowbar 23, Toowoomba 19. Rain easing for Wednesday down to 11. 27 again. Could see some heavier falls around 10 mils. Thursday, partly cloudy, 26. Friday, mostly sunny, 26.
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6: G'day, it's Ilya. Now, if you're planning on doing any performing in the next few days or weeks, maybe stand-up, picking up the guitar, or public speaking, here's some advice from this bloke.
7: I really feel it's like the job to go for the hit. And if you miss and they laugh at you or they criticize you, well, you know, get a tougher skin.
6: Thank you, Paul. Big day. On this day, 1986, Paul Simon released Graceland 10 big 86 albums. Can't get bigger than Peter Gabriel's So, Cyndi Lauper, True Colours, Barnsley, Rivers, 10 from then.

0: What an album. Peter Gabriel's So, 1986. River 949's 10 from then. 10 big 86 albums. All thanks to Paul Simon releasing Graceland on this day, 86. Ilya this afternoon. So how do you back up your first album? You wait 3 years and you give us your second.
1: True Colors wasn't just a, oh, here's a hit song, let's do it. You know, it's never that for me. There were two guys in the 80s that did drum programming, but mainly it was the sound. It wasn't the program, it was the sound. When I did True Colors, I taught this guy, Jimmy Braywell, into creating the sound and playing it live. And me and Peter and him were in there until the rhythm and the key and all of us were breathing together, and all of a sudden it became magic.

0: Barnsley for the working class man, his big second album. 1986, River 9.9's 10 from then. All thanks to Paul Simon releasing Graceland on this day in 86. G'day there, it's Ilya. Now, if you give us a big album in 86, what's the other use for the album? Flogging Mitsubishi VCRs, Madonna. Next 15 and Fonzie. It's Rivers, 10 from then.
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0: Genesis, album number 13, their high-selling album, 1986. River 9.9's 10 from then. We can thank Paul Simon giving us Graceland on this day in 86. This next bloke gave us an absolute cracker the same year.
1: Making that record was like having a bunch of really unknown but intelligent egos in one room with one wild man leading the charge.

0: 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Chocolate.
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1: Father's Day creeping up, September 6th. 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

0: Ushies have done it again, this time causing one of our top supermarkets to make a big loss, and the NRL set to make a one-off rule change. 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The 90s Aussie Rockers, otherwise known as Woody's Heroes. 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
4: Good afternoon. Very nice weather for the drive. No holdups on Logan Motorway. A little slow eastbound through Oxley on Ipswich Motorway. Not too bad, though. Rolling well on the Western Freeway, Centenary Highway, and a good run around Willowbank through Purga on the Cunningham Highway. No delays for the Warrego between Ipswich and Toowoomba. It is slow both ways through Fernvale on Brisbane Valley Highway with roadworks this Arby. It's Travel Tuesday at Flight Centre. Save up to 66% on a seven-night Bali villa stay from $652 per person. Today only. Book at Flight Centre. If you see anything on the roads, give us a call, 38131949. It's Wal Karaka with another update next hour on River 949.
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6: Hi, I'm Gareth Thompson. Last year's underpayment scandal has hit Coles' profit, with the supermarket giant forced to set aside $235 million after the federal court found the company failed to keep accurate records of staff. Coles still posted a profit of $1.09 billion last financial year. A pub in Victoria's Gippsland region has defended a group of Richmond AFL players after footage emerged of them shirtless and whipping each other in the venue's beer garden. The players were celebrating Mad Monday after finishing their season on Saturday, the Garfield Hotel releasing a statement describing the players as extremely respectful, saying the matter had been blown out of proportion. The club is now investigating. Immigration remains top of mind for One Nation voters. That's according to a new poll from Labor-aligned think tank TJ Ryan, which found the major parties could win back voters with a convincing plan for immigration cuts. And if you still haven't done your census form, you'd better hurry up. More than 10 million households have already responded, but the Bureau of Statistics says there are still Aussies that are yet to complete the five-yearly snapshot. Census General Manager Jenny Telford says they're starting to chase people up.
7: We will be starting to send additional reminder letters in the post. You may also get a visit from one of our census field officers. We do say that it's really important that you make sure that you're checking the identification card if somebody is knocking on your doors and saying they're from the ABS.
6: On the ABC there.
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6: In sport, Mark McVay says he's incredibly humbled to be appointed as the new coach of Essendon. He played his career at the Bombers, originally selected with pick 9 back in 1998, before taking up coaching roles with GWS and the Swans. He says it's good to be back.
8: I know what it means to walk through these doors. I know what it means to wear the jumper. I know what it means to represent a group of supporters that would give anything for their club. Like them, I will give anything for Essendon. That's why I'm here.
6: And Cameron Smith has thrown his support behind Darius Boyd as the next coach of the Maroons. And that's the latest in news and sport.
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5: River 949 weather.
11: It's turned into a beautiful day, partly cloudy, 25 at the moment. We might see some rain develop tomorrow, but that should ease as the day goes on, with 11 to 27. Thursday, partly cloudy with 8 to 25 degrees. After Sam Fender with Olivia Dean, Elvis. But not the Elvis you're thinking. We'll get to that in minutes. The best music variety while you're working at River 949.

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2: 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Rein me in.

0: I've put on the best music variety while you're working on this Tuesday afternoon. Elvis Costello. He is an absolute powerhouse of a performer, but he has very fond memories of his very first ever performance.
1: My very first performance backing my dad, I was actually miming.
2: You mimed?
1: Yeah, I mimed the whole, which in later time, when I actually started making my own records, and I had to be on top of the pops, of course, it was perfect apprenticeship.
2: Training.
0: So you could do air guitar now and do Elvis Costello's Pump It Up and River. He's 72 today as we celebrate his birthday.

0: doctor. I keep hearing a noise in my head, and it's driving me insane.
1: Hmm. Any other symptoms?
0: Yes. I yell at the radio. I interrogate kitchen appliances, and I've already spent 10 grand I haven't won yet. Doctor, what's happening to me?
1: Oh, dear. I'm afraid that you have a severe case of secretus soundus.
0: Oh, God, no.
1: Yes, it's highly contagious. Take a daily dose of Marnie and Campo at 7:35, followed by a Hinksy at 5. Oh, and good luck.
0: Doctor, you sound like you're guessing.
1: Madam, everybody is guessing.
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12: Good afternoon. Very nice weather for the drive. No hold-ups on Logan Motorway. A little slow eastbound through Oxley on Ipswich Motorway. Not too bad, though. Rolling well on the Western Freeway, Centenary Highway, and a good run around Willowbank through Purga on the Cunningham Highway. No delays for the Warrego between Ipswich and Toowoomba. It is slow both ways through Fernvale on Brisbane Valley Highway with roadworks this Arvi. It's Travel Tuesday at Flight Centre. Save up to 66% on a seven-night Bali villa stay from $652 per person. Today only. Book at Flight Centre. If you see anything on the roads, give us a call, 38131949. It's Wal Karaka with another update next hour on River 949.
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0: It is Ribbon on Foot on Tuesday afternoon with Hinksy. It is the best music variety, and you can have your say on the variety too. 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

0: We played the best music variety all day while you work at River 949 at Tingsy this afternoon. Coles profits have been hit. We'll get some details on that in just a sec here at River 949. Then the afternoon continues. Chris Isaak, fresh Taylor Swift, and the Aussie who sometimes drops in Shakespeare to his shows. It's a little different, but it still kind of works. River 949.
1: Dad's fixed the fence. 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Dad spent 20 years pretending he enjoys assembling flat pack furniture.
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7: Good afternoon. Just slowing up now eastbound on Logan Motorway, Heathwood through Parkinson. If you're bound for the M1, be aware there's delays with a multi-vehicle crash northbound through Logan Home. Ipswich Motorway's doing well through Oxley and Gales to Goodna. Looks good on the Western Freeway. Centenary Highway getting into Springfield Lakes southbound too. No hold-ups around Amberley on the Cunningham Highway. A nice run on the Warrego through the Lockyer Valley. You'll get some delays on Brisbane Valley Highway this afternoon, both ways through Fernvale with roadworks. 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It's Wal Karaka with another update next hour on River 949.
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9: Hi, I'm Gareth Thompson. Former celebrity and AFL agent Ralph Carr has been jailed for 6 years for rape. It comes amid charges the 66-year-old sexually assaulted a woman at his Melbourne home in 2023. Carr was formerly an influential figure in the entertainment industry, representing AFL Brownlow medalist Dustin

0: Martin and having a brief marriage to singer Tina Arena. He'll serve a non-parole period of 4 years and is expected to appeal. The major telcos have come together to explain their 000 processes following serious outages. Telstra, Optus and TPG have issued customers with a guide on how to get help in an emergency if the traditional methods fail. The campaign comes after an order from the 000 custodian for telcos to detail the so-called CampOn transfer system. The United States is threatening to target countries that cooperate with Iran. Operation Economic Outcast was launched this morning as part of its new war strategy. Treasury Secretary Scott Bessent warns every country should be prepared for US sanctions.
1: We are going to hold everyone accountable, and this is economic asphyxiation. Of this regime.
0: And Coles has blamed the Ooshie giveaway from rival Woolies for hurting its sales, despite reporting a $1.09 billion profit. The company was also hit by a provision of $235 million that had been set aside after last year's underpayment scandal.
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0: In sport, Jai Arrow is set to return to the footy field for the first time since his M&D diagnosis. The Rabbitohs star had been given approval by the NRL to play the opening seconds of the club's next two games, including this weekend's clash against the Titans. The one-off rule change will allow Arrow to notch up 100 games for the Rabbitohs. And Mark McVay has faced the media for the first time as Essendon coach. The former Sydney assistant was announced last night, signing a three-year deal at the Bombers. And that's the latest in news and sport.
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3: River 949, weather.
5: Staying partly cloudy for the afternoon. We might see some rain develop tomorrow, but should clear during the day with 11 to 27. Then on Thursday, partly cloudy weather with 8 to 25 degrees. Here we go. Into it for a Tuesday afternoon. That Aussie I was telling you about. I saw him in Birdsville and he did Shakespeare. I'm going to play him after Taylor Swift at River 949. Maybe.

0: 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Yeah.
1: River 949.

0: Stank. What is a Hoover Stank?
1: Let me ask the band. They've got something different. I think it's one of those names. It's just a made-up word. And then they just make up theories as to what it means. They once said that it's a friend they went to school with named Hoover who stank. Anyway, best music Friday this afternoon with Hinksy at River 949. We are streaming as well on the iHeart app. And you can also catch us at river949.com, streaming there too. Soon, you'll hear Robert Palmer. Before them, the American Authors. And next, a song that really will come into effect come summer. River 949.
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14: Take care with 40k an hour school zones now active, slowing on Logan Motorway eastbound Heathwood through Parkinson. On the M1, a crash northbound through Logan Home has just been cleared. Still some congestion getting up through there. Rolling well through Oxley, gales to Goodna 2 on Ipswich Motorway. No real holdups for the Western Freeway or Centenary Highway. You'll do well through Yamato on the Cunningham Highway and doing fine both ways through the Lockyer Valley on Warrego Highway. Some delays at times north and southbound through Fernvale on Brisbane Valley Highway with roadworks. Tough new e-scooter and e-bike laws are now in place to stop behaviour that puts lives at risk. 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If you see anything on the roads, let us know. 3813149. It's Wal Karaka. There's another update next hour on River 949.
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0: Pink, Try, everyone on 4-9. It's a perfect song for when we play the secret sound this afternoon. Try and guess that. These are some of the guesses not to use.
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0: Yeah, because this afternoon it'll be $10,350. 10 grand, over that. It's pretty good. There are a whole stack of clues. Marnie and Camp, I'll have them tomorrow morning, but we'll play at 5 for your chance win. Have a listen one more time. Secret sound. Thanks to Elite Portables Helidon. Queen. They're on the way. And this little collaboration.
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0: This is Ribbon on Foot on a Tinksy and the best music variety this afternoon. 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Then I'm going to tell you about the afternoon. There's a lot coming up. Plus the star that Madonna helped discover. She's right after the news at Ribbon on Foot on.
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19: Good afternoon. A check of those roads for your Tuesday run home. The Centenary Motorway underspeed southbound through Springfield this afternoon. The Ipswich Motorway seeing outbound delays through Oxley. Cunningham Highway with slight outbound delays through Amberley. The Western Freeway building nicely outbound through Fig Tree Pocket at the moment. Delays in town on Brisbane East and Limestone Street. Mount Crosby Road also busy outbound through North Tivoli. And no hold-ups on the Warriga Highway between Ipswich and Toowoomba. 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This Thursday till Sunday only at Brisbane Yamaha. It's Heath Wood with another update soon on River 949.
0: 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This is your news now.
6: Hi, I'm Gareth Thompson. The PM says data centres will be compelled to contribute to the grid as the market operator warns of a major hit to our energy supply. An AEMO outlook predicting data centres will use as much power in 10 years as all homes in New South Wales and Victoria do today. Anthony Albanese says centres will need to be socially responsible.
7: You need to make sure that they're adding to the grid, not just coming along and using energy that can be used for other purposes that would therefore lift power bills for others. We need to make sure that water is got right, and we need to make sure that location is right as well.
6: On the ABC there, corrections officers in New South Wales have voted to walk off the job at prisons and courts statewide. It comes amid news a prisoner who brutally bashed a prison officer was released on bail. The Public Service Association of New South Wales confirming officers would not return to work

0: until 7 a.m. on Wednesday. Ralph Carr has been jailed for 6 years for sexual assault. The former celebrity agent convicted of raping a woman at his Melbourne home in 2023. Carr's name had been suppressed for 3 years on mental health grounds. He's expected to appeal. And tens of thousands have been evacuated amid a wildfire in the US state of Nevada. 20,000 have been forced to flee while thousands more are on alert near the city of Reno. The fire has burnt through more than 6,000 hectares and is believed to have been deliberately lit.
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0: In sport, despite very publicly missing out on the top job, James Hird is being offered to join the new Essendon head coach as his assistant. Mark McVeigh signed a 3-year deal to lead the beleaguered Bombers out of its horror slump. The job former Essendon coach Hird had openly campaigned for. But President Andrew Welsh says the door's not closed on Hird for a return in some form.
3: I'd love to see James as part of the club going forward. He's such a fantastic football person. I feel there's significant value that James can bring, not just tokenistic, but real value that James can bring to our club.
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2: River 949 weather.
5: Should be partly cloudy for the afternoon with maybe some rain tomorrow. It should ease as the day goes on, though, with 11 to 27 degrees. Thursday, though, clearing for partly cloudy weather and 8 to 25.
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5: I'm going to tell you how I had an absolute shocker last night when I was in rehearsals for Grease. I'm doing Grease the Musical, which is on at the Ipswich Civic Centre, in less than 3 weeks. You know, it's the pointy end now. That later on this afternoon. We're also going to take you into the house for the chance at $1,000 to spend at Elkin Flooring Vernvale. This is pretty good if you want to have a little freshen up as we approach spring. The Secret Sandwich is $10,350. And after Alex Warren, I'm going to play the 80s star who has also done a jelly commercial. I'm not even lying. River 949.

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0: the local drive home with Hinksy at River 949 with the best music variety. I don't know about you, but particularly when it's outside of school holidays, the traffic seems to be slowing down earlier and earlier. I was driving on the Western Freeway into Brisbane a few weeks ago. It was when I had a few days off. And the traffic coming back, like at 1 o'clock, was almost at a standstill. It is starting to build, obviously, at this point of the afternoon. We'll check in with traffic in just a moment and get the latest here at River 949 as we stream live on the iHeart app and river949.com. Sheryl Crow, the Imagine Dragons, and one of New York's favourites coming up at River 949.
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17: 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Offer ends Wednesday. Good afternoon. The Centennial Motorway on the break southbound through Springfield. The Ipswich Motorway seeing inbound delays through Goodna. Cunningham Highway with slight outbound delays through Amberley. The Western Freeway building nicely at the moment, outbound through Fig Tree Pocket. And we've got delays in town on Brisbane East and Limestone Street. 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They'll look after you. It's Heath Wood with another update soon on River 949.
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0: It is your live and local drive home with Hinksy on River 949. Tuesday afternoon, the best music variety. Yesterday afternoon, we were strolling throughout my house and guessing which room I was kind of doing stuff in. Yesterday was the kitchen. Where will it be this afternoon? Because this could help you win $1,000 at Elkin Flooring Fernvale. This is for a room rescue. So, you know, you'll be able to go in there and decide which room you'd like to give a bit of a freshen up, particularly in the lead up to spring and summer, which is literally like a week away. So have a think about it, because after four, we'll give you that chance with Elkin Flooring Fernvale to get on standby for that $1,000 and a room rescue. Bublé, Diana King, Bon Jovi, The Variety. We've got plenty of it next here at River 949.
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2: Howdy guys, it's Roddy Whitehall. 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
21: Good afternoon. Check out those roads for your Tuesday run home. And Springfield Lake's got a fresh northbound smash on Springfield Greenbank Arterial at Main Street with minor delays on the approach there. Got congestion now on the Warrego Highway westbound through Riverview, Centenary Motorway on the brakes southbound through Springfield. Ipswich Motorway seeing inbound delays through Goodenough, the Cunningham Highway with slight outbound delays through Amberley, and the Western Freeway busy outbound through Fig Tree Pocket. 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

It is your live and local drive home with Hinksie at Rivenine and Quinine. There's been a lot of talk lately about a data centre going to be built at Swan Bay. But the news today from the federal government says that data centres need to be more social.

0: Responsible, particularly with energy and water. We'll get some details on that with the news in just a sec here at River 949. Then I'm going to tell you how you could go on standby for $1,000 to spend at Elkin Flooring Fernvale. 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
13: Good afternoon. Check out those roads for your Tuesday run home. The Warrego Highway now getting busy westbound through Riverview at the moment. The Centenary Motorway remaining on the brakes southbound through Springfield. Delays on the Ipswich Motorway through Goodner. The Cunningham Highway with slight outbound delays through Amberley. The Western Freeway busy outbound through Fig Tree Pocket. Murray Street looking slow outbound through Blackstone. And we've got delays in town on Brisbane East and Limestone Street. The clock's ticking on Royal Caribbean Summer Wow Sales. 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Offer ends Wednesday. It's Heath Wood. More traffic in 15 on River 949's live and local drive home.
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1: Hi, I'm Gareth Thompson. It's been revealed the Reserve Bank considered raising rates at its most recent meeting. Minutes released and cited by Nine newspapers show the bank considered a preemptive strike to ward off inflation driven by the Middle East conflict and the AI boom. Board members also cited sluggish productivity, business cost pressures and a more resilient domestic economy. The Coalition is renewing calls for the government to scrap the veterans cap. It comes amid criticism of the Allied Health cap of $5,000 by returned service people who require ongoing treatment, including Senator and former soldier Jackie Lambie. Opposition leader Angus Taylor calling for the Minister for Veterans Affairs to resign.
2: Got it wrong on supporting the family of Cameron Baird VC. He got it wrong on funding of the Invictus Games. He got it wrong on medallic recognition for veterans. And now he's got it wrong on this cap on health services.
1: On News 24 there. The energy market operator believes data centres will use as much power in 10 years as all homes in New South Wales and Victoria do today. It comes as the PM says data centres will be compelled to contribute to the grid. And a parliamentary inquiry is the latest to call on Canberra to slash the tobacco excise, arguing high cigarette prices are fueling the booming black market linked to organised crime. The New South Wales report recommends cutting the tax back to 2019 levels.
0: Elders Real Estate Ipswich. Residential sales and property management. There's an Elders for that. River 949. Your sport now.
1: In sport, the reigning NBL 26 champs are back in action tonight with the Sydney Kings taking on the Illawarra Hawks in Wollongong. The star-studded Kings squad has kept the core of its title-winning roster intact as preparations ramp up for the NBL Blitz. And South Sydney have come up with a plan for Jai Arrow to finish his career with 100 games for the club. The NRL has approved a special request from the Bunnies that will allow Arrow to play the opening seconds of South Sydney's next two games in order to reach the milestone.
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6: Should be mostly clear for the rest of the afternoon and into tonight. Maybe a shower later on tonight, though. We could see showers overnight and into tomorrow morning, but then should ease as the day goes on with 13 to 27. Then on Thursday, partly cloudy with 8 to 12.

0: On Thursday, partly cloudy with 8 to 25.
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0: Stop and close your eyes for a moment. Not if you're driving. That probably wouldn't be smart. Have a think about what you'd spend $10,350 on. What's the first thing that comes to mind? Well, we'll give you the chance to win that with a secret sound. That's at 5 o'clock this afternoon. We'll also have the chance to go on standby for $1,000 to spend at Elkin Flooring Fernvale for a room rescue. And I had a shocker last night at rehearsals. I'm going to tell you about that too. Not great. Be prepared for Greece. And we've got the best music variety with Meatloaf at River.

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2: Good afternoon. Check out those roads once again for your Tuesday run home. In town, we've got delays on Brisbane East and Limestone Street. The Western Freeway, slow outbound through Figtree Pocket, the Canadian Highway, also with outbound delays through Amberley. Delays on the Warrego at the moment, westbound through Riverview. Ipswich Motorway, seeing inbound delays through Goodna and the Centenary Motorway, bumper to bumper, southbound through Springfield at the moment. Boats, boats and more boats. The Brisbane Boat Show is coming to Brisbane Yamaha. 4 days only, this Thursday till Sunday. Hundreds of boats from Australia's best brands, only at Brisbane Yamaha. It's Heath Wood. More traffic in 15 on River 949's Live and Local. Drive home.
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We'll be back in a sec with a contestant here at Ribbon on for 9. The best music variety with Ella Langley, choosing Texas. Just when

0: 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We'll keep you updated with that here at River 9 for 9. 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
3: I am.
0: Have you popped in and had a look?
3: No, not yet.
0: Well, you need to, especially if you get on standby for this $1,000 Elkin Flooring Fernvale voucher. So you can give your room a bit of a zhuzh. Is there a particular room that you'd do that with?
3: I'm actually doing up the whole house.
0: So this is coming handy, and getting into Elkin Flooring really would make things nicer.
3: Yes, it would.
0: Let's head into my place. Sounds pleasant, doesn't it?
3: Oh, it sounds delightful.
0: I need some spray. Well, which room would that be?
3: The toilet room or the bathroom?
0: Toilet room.
3: I don't even know what to say it politely.
0: Oh, you could say the sh** and it wouldn't matter. Yes, you're on standby.
3: Thank you.
0: You could be zhuzhing up the toilet room. With $1,000 from Elkin Flooring Fernvale. We're going to draw this on Friday, all right?
3: All right, thank you very much.
0: Rescue the room you love most. 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
4: Good afternoon. Check of those roads for your Tuesday run home. The Ipswich Motorway is seeing plenty of inbound delays through Goodna at the moment. Congestion on the Warrego Highway westbound through Riverview. The Western Freeway heavy outbound from Toowong to Fig Tree Pocket. The Centenary Motorway on the brakes southbound through Springfield. In town, we've got delays on Brisbane East and Limestone Street and Mount Crosby Road busy outbound through North Tivoli. 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It's Heath Wood. More traffic in 15 and River 949's live and local drive home.

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0: 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I've got a story that'll warm the cockles of your heart if you're anything like me. I've been called salty like three times today because one of the ladies in here has got their dog in here who had an operation and it licked me on the hand and she said, "You must have really salty skin," and then someone said, "No, he's just salty." Kind of true. But anyway, it'll warm the cockles of your heart. It's entertainment news, but it's to do with sport. I'll tell you about it next here at River 949.
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3: Good afternoon. The Tuesday run home well and truly underway. The Centenary Motorway remaining bumper to bumper southbound through Springfield. Delays too on the Warrego Highway westbound through Riverview. The Western Freeway on the brakes outbound from Toowong to Fig Tree Pocket. The Cunningham Highway with outbound congestion through Amberley. Ipswich Motorway under speed outbound through Goodna. Delays in town on Brisbane East and Limestone Street. Mary Street also seeing some congestion through Blackstone. 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It's Heath Wood. 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

0: 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Ooh, cash. 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
0: Not quite Hollywood, more rugby league today. And I think this is a wonderful story from the NRL and if you're a fan of the Rabbitohs. We heard the news earlier this year that Jai Arrow, only 31 years old, was diagnosed with motor neurone disease, MND. Now, this is a condition that impacts the motor nerves, which allows you to move, swallow, talk and breathe. Now, there's no cure. And we've seen him on TV doing interviews and the NRL public and the people who love football really getting behind him. And he announced his retirement, of course, so he could spend some more time with his family. It also meant that he finished at 98 matches for the Rabbitohs. Now, this is where things get really, really nice. South Sydney and the NRL have announced a rule change that will allow Jai Arrow to play two more games for South Sydney, so he will hit that 100 games. Which means he'll become the 67th Rabbitoh to achieve that milestone. So what's going to happen? They've changed these rules and given the Rabbitohs an extra interchange and an additional player on the bench so that they can do this for Arrow. He will actually start the game and participate in the kickoff. Then he'll be immediately interchanged off. And that's going to happen for two games so that he can reach this 100-game milestone. Isn't that just nice? Regardless if you love NRL or, you know, football or whatever, that's just a wonderful story this afternoon that I just wanted to share with the entertainment news. All new electric Alexio from 55990 Drive Away at Llewellyn Hyundai Ipswich. 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
5: Good afternoon. The Tuesday run home well and truly underway. There's a turn motorway remaining on the rakes southbound.

0: through Springfield. It's not much better on the Warrego Highway. It's heavy westbound 2 through Riverview, Ipswich Motorway, seeing inbound delays through Goodenough to Cunningham Highway with slight outbound delays through Amberley. The Western Freeway on the brakes from Toowong to Fig Tree Pocket. And we've got delays in town on Brisbane East and Limestone Street. The clock's ticking on Royal Caribbean Summer Wow Sale. 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
3: Hi, I'm Gareth Thompson. The Energy Minister says nuclear is not the solution to power data centres. It comes as the energy market operator revealed data centres will use as much energy in a decade's time as all the households in New South Wales and Victoria do today. But Chris Bowen says the idea of nuclear is impractical.
4: We are focused not on distractions like nuclear, which is the most expensive form of energy and the longest to deploy. I mean, these data centres are coming now. A nuclear power station takes 20 years.
3: The PM is expected to take a new plan for data centres to National Cabinet tomorrow. Disgraced talent manager Ralph Carr will spend at least 4 years behind bars, sentenced to a maximum 6 years for rape. Carr previously represented sporting and entertainment identities, including Dustin Martin and Vanessa Amorosi. The 66-year-old was found guilty of the 2023 sexual assault of a vulnerable female employee. He maintains his innocence and is expected to appeal. The major telcos have come together to explain their 000 processes following serious outages. Telstra, Optus and TPG have issued customers with a guide on how to get help in an emergency if the traditional methods fail. Coles has blamed the Ooshie giveaway from rival Woolies for hurting its sales despite reporting a $1.09 billion profit. And musicians are throwing their support behind AI being banned from the music charts. From this Friday, music made with artificial intelligence won't be included in Australia's ARIA charts. It comes after a song made it into the top 10 earlier this year.
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3: In sport, new Essendon coach Mark McVay admits he's got a big challenge ahead of him as he works to get the Wooden Spoon side back into form. The Swans assistant has been confirmed as the new Bombers mentor after Brad Scott was punted earlier this year. McVay says he's keen to get to work.
5: There is genuine talent on our list, I believe that. Particularly among our emerging group, there is so much more potential there as well. But potential alone and talent won't take us to where we want to go. Our job as a football program is to create an environment where our people can thrive.
3: And you're up to date with news and sport.
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2: River 949, weather.
7: Mostly clear for tonight. Maybe a shower later on in the evening. Showers easing for tomorrow with 13 to 27, then partly cloudy on Thursday with 8 to 25. I've got
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7: The Tuesday run home well and truly underway. Good afternoon. Got a fresh

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1: The Tuesday run home well and truly underway. Good afternoon. Got a fresh southbound crash on the Springfield Parkway at Panorama Drive. It's causing no concerns at the moment. Centenary Motorway remaining bumper to bumper southbound through Springfield. Not much better on the Warrego Highway, which is still heavy westbound through Riverview. Ipswich Motorway has delays inbound through Goodnight. Cunningham Highway with delays through Amberley. And the Western Freeway heavy outbound from Toowong to Fig Tree Pocket. It's Travel Tuesday at Flight Centre. 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

0: $1,000 to spend at Myer or Bunnings. 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Melissa Downs is joining me in just a moment with the Nine News headlines. There's an eye test that could detect Alzheimer's. 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
3: Good afternoon. The Tuesday run home well and truly underway. Delays still in town on Brisbane East and Limestone Street, Mount Crosby Road. Got lingering delays there through North Tivoli. The Western Freeway is still heavy outbound from Toowong to Victory Pocket. The Cunningham Highway still with slight outbound delays through Amberley. Ipswich Motorway with delays through Goodna. Warrego Highway under speed westbound through Riverview and Centenary Motorway bumper to bumper southbound through Springfield. The Mercedes-Benz GLA 200 Special Edition from $65,490 drive away. 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Another check in 15 minutes on River 949 and the iHeart app.
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4: Checking in with 9 News and Melissa, a driver's been caught out in a big way.
5: Yep, allegedly on drugs while driving at a staggering speed on a southeast highway. You can see the moment the police pull him over tonight. Also at 6, Queensland records its second case of bird flu with a dead shearwater found on the Sunshine Coast. This is a month after our first case, and the Premier's spruiking landmark new laws, overhauling our bail system, though questions are already mounting.
4: Now, this is a great story. Jai Arrow is set to return to the footy field.
5: Yeah, you've got to love it. The NRL is going to make a temporary rule change, granting special permission for him to play in the final two games of the season, allowing him to reach the 100-game milestone for his beloved Rabbitohs. We're going to look at what sparked an Australian crackdown on some AI-generated music tonight, the hardline stance against the technology. Details about the controversial gum that's still legal in Queensland. We investigate the urgent calls to close that loophole. And more details about the simple eye test that could detect Alzheimer's decades earlier.
4: That would be a wonderful thing for a lot of people.
5: Yes, it would.
4: Melissa,
5: it would.
4: All that with you tonight. And Joel, of course, on 9 News at 6 and simulcast here at River 949.
5: We'll see you then.
3: River 949 weather.
4: Should be a mostly clear night tonight with a shower possibly later in the evening and overnight. If we do get those showers, they should ease tomorrow during the day with 13 to 27. Thursday, partly cloudy with 8 to 25 degrees. I am doing the musical Grease with Ipswich Musical Theatre Company. 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

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And I can tell you now, when I was rehearsing last night, I wasn't electrifying. Couldn't remember my lines. I'm going to tell you more about that next.

0: 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This is exciting. It's coming up. It's an extra day. If you listen to my show regularly, you know over the past couple of weeks I've been struggling with my voice. I strained my vocal cords. They put me on steroids to fix it. I'm more worried about certain parts of my body shrinking. But I've been rehearsing Grease through all this time, and I'm playing Vince Fontaine, so I've got to be, you know, larger than life. I've got to be essentially me, but American. So I've been learning how to do an American accent, which is kind of coming along. But the problem was, last night when I had rehearsal, I couldn't remember my lines. Like, they're there. I know them. I've been rehearsing them for, you know, weeks now. I do it in the car when I'm driving every single day. Run through my scenes just in my head and that sort of stuff. I could not remember a thing last night. Now, this cast are just phenomenally amazing. The way they're singing, they're dancing, they're acting is just second to none. When you see this show at the Ipswich Musical, Ipswich Civic Centre, rather, from the 12th to 20th of September, you are going to be blown away by the talent we have, not just here in Ipswich, but also the extended southeast Queensland area. You know, the guy who plays Danny, Lachlan, was in The Last Ship alongside Sting and Shaggy. That's the calibre of people we have in this show. And then I roll in and can't remember my lines, thinking, what the hell am I doing in this show with this amazing cast? Anyway, there's always Thursday night. That's where we are, Thursday night. That's the next rehearsal night. The director told me he's looking forward to seeing me do a good job. Could take a while. Anyway, get tickets. ipswichciviccentre.com.au.
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2: Good evening at Chick of Those Roads. Once again, for your Tuesday run home, unfortunately, Centennial Motorway is still a crawl southbound through Springfield, though westbound delays now easing on the Ipswich Motorway through Goodna, the Western Freeway, bumper to bumper, southbound from Toowong to Victory Pocket. Delays in town on Brisbane East and Limestone Street. Cunningham Highway now untroubled through Flinders View and Amberley, and the Warrego Highway now delay free between Ipswich and Toowoomba. 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
5: Hi there, I'm Rana Hussein. Collingwood's Violet Patterson has received a one-match suspension for a rough tackle on Fremantle's Gab Newton at the weekend. Five other players received fines for various offences across the round. Matilda's goalkeeper Jada Wyman is returning to Sydney FC after two seasons in Sweden, signing a two-year deal with the Sky Blues. And qualifying for the US Tennis Open is now underway, with nine Aussies in action later tonight, including Storm Hunter, Madison Inglis, Emerson Jones and Priscilla Hahn.
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9: Good evening. A check of those roads once again for the Tuesday run home in town. Still got lingering delays on Brisbane East and Limestone Street. The Western Freeway bumper to bumper southbound from Toowong to Victory Pocket. Centenary Motorway is still a crawl southbound through Springfield. Westbound delays easing on the Ipswich Motorway through Goodna. Warrego Highway delay free between Ipswich and Toowoomba. It's looking pretty good too on the Cunningham Highway through Flinders View and Amberley. 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It's Heathwood. Another check in 15 minutes on River 949 and the iHeart app.
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11: Tonight, new details of Queensland's landmark breach of bail laws amid fears they could make the youth crime crisis worse.
12: Tracking devices, surveillance drones and dog baiting. Explosive evidence heard at the CFMEU inquiry.
11: The controversial military-style gun banned over the border, but still legal in Queensland.
12: Authorities confirm the state's second case of bird flu.
11: The major move to ban AI-generated music from Australian charts.
12: The simple eye test that could detect Alzheimer's decades before symptoms appear.
11: And the special rule change allowing Jai Arrow to return to the footy field to reach a milestone.
13: This is Nine News Queensland with Melissa Downs and Joel Dry.
11: Good evening. The Premier is heralding landmark new laws overhauling Queensland's bail system, set to come before Parliament this week.
12: Regional MPs who requested the reforms welcoming their upcoming introduction, but significant capacity concerns remain, with thousands more offenders to flood a system under strain.
14: From this house to the big house, a crackdown is coming.
15: I'd rather have

0: more crooks in a cell and less in your lounge room.
1: David Crisafulli confirming the finer details of breach, bail, go to jail, first revealed by Nine News last night.
0: There will be a standalone offence. There will be a minimum mandatory period of 1 year in jail. It will apply to youth offenders and adults because every victim matters.
1: Especially in north and far north Queensland, where the crime crisis is raging on.
2: Regional Queensland fought for this, and the government, we're a government that listens, and it's great news for regional Queensland. Thanks very much.
3: It'll mean a lot for my community, a lot.
4: The bill is set to be introduced on Thursday, but already questions are mounting, not just over where the thousands more offenders captured under the new laws will be housed, but also over the origins of the 12-month mandatory minimum sentence.
3: Why did you say look, that'll be have to be a question for the minister.
5: We want it in the regions. It's been called for.
6: 12 months for breach.
7: It's going to be fantastic.
8: Who would know with this government? They make things on the fly. They don't provide the detail, and Queenslanders deserve to see that.
1: The Queensland Law Society also expressing concerns.
9: The Law Society is in favour of judicial independence.
1: Not mandatory jail terms.
9: Harsher sentences, building more jails, locking more and more children up for longer and longer does not achieve community safety, and in fact may actually make it worse in the long run.
0: I've heard the same excuses. There'll be a committee process, and I want Queenslanders to have their say.
4: That committee process will take 6 weeks or more. In the meantime, Nine News can reveal the bill will also include a new bail threshold for repeat offenders, a high degree of confidence test set to make it harder for bail breakers to get bail again. Essentially, magistrates will need to have a high degree of confidence that a serious repeat offender won't reoffend again if given bail again. All of these changes will undoubtedly lead to more people being locked up. On that, tonight we can also reveal youth detention workers have requested an extraordinary meeting with the department in the hopes of getting a last-minute upgraded offer from government. Union members themselves set to meet tomorrow to also discuss further strike action. Joel?
10: Reece, thank you. Queensland has recorded its second case of bird flu after a dead shearwater was found on the Sunshine Coast. Annie Puller joins us on the desk now. Annie, this comes just a month after the state's first case.
11: It is a worrying development, Joel, though this latest detection is in a different species to the petrel found dead. On Moreton Island in July, the dead shearwater was spotted on Noosa's Castaway Beach by a member of the public who immediately reported it. Last night, testing positive for H5 bird flu at Queensland's biosecurity laboratory. For now, the state remains low risk. There have been no detections in poultry and no mass wildlife casualty events like those seen in South Australia. But authorities are preparing for that to change as migratory birds continue to move through the state.
12: We will continue to see cases both in Queensland and across Australia. We are not attempting in Australia to eradicate bird flu from wildlife. Rather, we are moving to a management approach.
11: And part of that management could now be vaccination. The federal government has made a vaccine available, with authorities here working through which vulnerable species could be compatible. Surveillance is also stepping up. Joel and Melissa, thousands of reports have been made to the Animal Emergency Hotline here in Queensland, with hundreds of birds tested and only two returning positive results so far.
10: That is some good news.
13: Yeah, good news for now. Thanks, Annie. The CFMEU Commission of Inquiry has heard explosive evidence involving car tracking devices, surveillance drones and dog baiting. The boss of construction giant BMD detailing the union campaign against the family-owned business.
14: Grant Killen worked as a Navy diver in Iraq. He spent 7 years with the Queensland Police Service, including in a role providing protection to a premier. But he says he's never witnessed behaviour like he was subjected to, allegedly at the hands of the CFMEU, while providing protection to senior staff of BMD.
15: Is it something that you might have expected in Iraq, but not in Australia?
16: Yeah, I could draw that. In my career, I've probably witnessed the probably most abhorrent human behaviour.
14: In late 2024, Mr. Killen's private security company was hired by BMD after a campaign was allegedly launched by the CFMEU against the family-owned construction giant. He told the Commission of Inquiry he found

0: A tracking device under his car. He was followed while driving. Drones flew above his home and his dog was poisoned.
1: Your suspicion was that the drone might have been used to drop the baited meat?
2: Yeah, correct.
0: BMD's CEO then gave evidence in the wake of explosive claims that senior staff had links to outlaw motorcycle gangs and that Comanchero bikies were allegedly taken on site at the Centenary Bridge upgrade. When a CFMEU delegate was allegedly threatened and CCTV of the incident deleted.
1: And is it your position that that footage should have been provided to the police when asked for?
3: If we had it, yes.
1: If you had it.
0: The company is currently undertaking early earthworks for the multi-billion dollar Olympic Stadium. Last week's revelations came as news to the BMD boss.
3: We've engaged external legal support to review that particular issue.
0: Jessica Millward, Nine News.
4: A Brisbane man is tonight recovering from serious wounds to his arm after confronting a group of knife-wielding intruders who smashed their way into his Victoria Point home early this morning. Police say the 46-year-old was stabbed several times when he woke and tried to fight the group around 1:30 before he was rushed to hospital in a critical condition.
5: All I could hear was to see the lights on in there and the yelling and the screaming, you know. But I didn't. But after that, they come out, like I said, and jumped all over the car and carried on.
4: Thankfully, the victim is now stable. Police are investigating whether it was a targeted attack.
6: A win for Queensland school teachers tonight, securing a 3% interim pay rise amid a protracted wage war with the Education Department. The salary increase will come into effect in a fortnight, but the industrial dispute is far from resolved. Union reps will continue arbitration talks next week.
4: Australia's power grid could be stretched to breaking point within a decade. A shock new forecast shows data centres consumption will soon match that of half the country's households, sparking fresh debate over the need for nuclear energy.
7: Coming to a street near you, power-hungry data centres to drive the AI revolution. The federal government insisting their electricity source will be mandated.
8: Renewable energy backed by gas peaking.
7: But the latest report from the energy operator has sparked questions as to whether this will be enough. AEMO saying data centres will consume 13% of all electricity by 2035, growing sevenfold from 5 to 34 terawatt hours, almost as much as Victorian and New South Wales households currently use. Energy supply expected to be secure for the next 5 years, but when coal-fired power stations start closing, it'll be less reliable.
9: If things don't go well, it could get difficult in the next 5 years.
7: Google is investing in nuclear energy, the tech giant backing small modular reactors to power its data centres.
10: If these companies brought their own small modular reactors, it wouldn't actually cost consumers anything.
11: It's a dumb idea.
8: My objection to nuclear has never been safety. It has been cost and delay.
9: It would be foolish to ignore it because Plan A may not work as well as we would like to think.
7: The Albanese government's not hiding the fact it wants to leverage massive investment in AI data centres to build more solar and wind projects. The Queensland government strongly opposes, saying the market should decide.
12: We're not going to indiscriminately choose one energy source over another. If it's possible to power data centres through any energy source, we want that on the table.
7: This will come to a head when the PM and Premiers meet for National Cabinet tomorrow. Andrew Probyn, Nine News.
6: It's the crime that shocked the state, a man pouring hot coffee on a baby before fleeing. Tonight, the boy's family is speaking out as a major milestone approaches. Pat Heaney is in the newsroom for us. Pat, it's almost 2 years since the attack.
13: That's right, Melissa. It was in August of 2024 that this awful incident occurred. A 33-year-old man pouring hot coffee over a baby in a park at Stones Corner and then simply taking off. It's believed in the days following that incident, he boarded a flight to China, and that's where he's been hiding ever since. But that baby suffered serious burns, has undergone a number of surgeries since then, is still receiving treatment for all the scarring he suffered as a result of that incident. The family telling us today that they're still struggling to comprehend it was even that long. long ago. The baby's mother provided us with a statement saying that this anniversary isn't just about remembering what happened, it's about remembering that there is still no

0: justice. Their son has had to carry the consequences of what happened to him every single day, while the person responsible has been able to continue living his life. We were hopeful something might happen before this anniversary, but there has still been no arrest and we are still waiting. All we want is for the person responsible to be held accountable for what he did. Now, Joel, Chinese authorities visited Brisbane in February, and since then, there has been no update.
1: Pat, thank you. A mother of three has been stabbed when she intervened to protect a 10-year-old boy after he was punched in Melbourne CBD. Witnesses rushed to her aid and performed a citizen's arrest on the accused stabber around lunchtime. The attack happened outside Victoria Police headquarters on Spencer Street. A 27-year-old man known to police is tonight in custody.
2: Richmond says players filmed partying at a country pub on Mad Monday are embarrassed by their behaviour. But the club denies they were making light of the Sydney Swans scandal.
3: What happens on Mad Monday doesn't always stay there. Richmond Football Club tonight addressing videos showing several players drinking and striking one another with belts. The Tigers accused of mocking the Sydney Swans hotel scandal, but the club denies the players were playing out any reported allegations. The club has spoken to the players who have expressed their embarrassment over their behaviour. The players are adamant they were in no way referencing or making light of recent matters. The pub the Tigers were celebrating at in Gippsland, claiming, in our view, this has been blown out of proportion.
4: They were just always having a drinking game, and it was a country music, country and western music on the jukebox that they were playing, and it was a fun game.
3: In the days before the Tigers' end of season antics, the Swans stood down five players for breaching club standards. Separately, police are investigating an allegation of sexual assault at the Pullman Hotel. No charges have been laid.
5: The Richmond one, they've done a lot of good things. They've gone to an hour away. They haven't dressed up. They just haven't.
6: They're off Broadway.
5: But it's a great chance for us to reflect on lots of people giving the AFL some feedback on culture-wise. So this is another thing to listen to.
3: The Tigers' intentions aside, there's no doubt this incident is raising questions inside and outside the AFL bubble.
7: Right now, we need good blokes out there having the conversations around this and calling this out for what it is, because this is unacceptable and we need to make sure we do better.
3: While the Tigers might be nursing an embarrassing hangover, the Swans board has issued another apology as they try to rebuild off the field.
8: The Swans will continue to deal with all the issues transparently in accordance with our values and standards.
3: Penelope Liush, Nine News.
1: A trial has begun for a man accused of creating deepfake nude images of Queensland women and schoolgirls. Antonio Rotondo is self-representing in the Brisbane District Court, where he's pleaded not guilty to 17 offences. In a police interview played to the jury, the 56-year-old said deepfake images cannot be stopped and every woman on earth should live in fear of a camera.
2: The United States is promising economic hell for Tehran and any countries or businesses still trading with the regime. That puts China in the firing line. Beijing is Iran's biggest oil customer.
9: A sickening threat linked to Iran's Revolutionary Guard against the son of the US president. Iranian state TV reporting there's a $14 million bounty on Baron Trump's head, claiming the 20-year-old is being monitored, even identifying his gaming accounts. The missiles may have stopped for now, but the conflict is entering another phase.
10: Economic pressure we know hurts them the most right now.
9: The US taking aim at Tehran's key trading partners, preparing to announce major new sanctions. China's Iran's biggest oil customer, and US action against Beijing could further destabilize the global economy. Tehran says it's prepared. They have tried to test the resolve of the Iranian people and the country's officials, and they have failed every time. Donald Trump's also warning Canada to expect more economic pain. Canada has been ripping off the United States of America for years. Tariffs on all cars, trucks, automotive parts and steel will be increased to 50%. Canada is claiming that will only lead to higher prices for American consumers. This trade war quickly becoming a war of words with Donald Trump, and the Canadian political leaders aren't holding back.
6: Well, bring it on, buddy. I'm ready. Bring it on. And I have a lot of real estate on my so he has a lot of room to kiss my
9: Shots fired across the border. In the United States, Reid Butler, Nine News.
2: There's one more chapter to be told in Jai Arrow's rugby league career, with the announcement he will finish as a 100-game player for the Rabbitohs.
1: Arrow has been given a special exemption to run on as South's co-captain for the next 2 weeks, allowing him to reach an emotional milestone amid his fight with motor neurone disease.
11: The Rabbitohs out for a regular training session, but as he so often is, Wayne Bennett was hiding an almighty secret.
12: I wasn't expecting it, I don't think the team was expecting it, but I think Wayne's been working hard for the last few weeks.
11: Jai Arrow, their beloved retired teammate, given permission by the NRL to be named as an extra player and run out with South Sydney for the kickoff in their next two games.
12: Obviously, it was a bit emotional. It's just great to see the game and people rally, and we all play a tough sport. And we all mean so much to so many people, but it's so special to see what players mean other players when things are going tough, and just to see everyone get behind him, it's just special.
11: This extraordinary gesture against his old club, the Gold Coast, this weekend, and the Roosters the next, means Arrow will get to bring up his 100th game as a Rabbitoh.
13: You can see that he's beaming inside, and that it means a hell of a lot to him. You know, to represent him and get him out on the field will be a beautiful scene, but it'll also be an emotional one for everyone involved.
11: Arrow's illness has united the NRL this year, and his 100th game for Souths here next weekend is no better example. Two clubs who are usually fierce rivals in the Rabbitohs and Roosters uniting to give him the on-field farewell he feared he'd missed out on.
13: I think everyone in the rugby league community has done a wonderful job at supporting Jai in different ways. I'm sure he'll be feeling the love, especially this week.
14: Everything that we can do to support himself and his family right now is at the forefront of everyone's mind, no doubt about it.
11: Nicole Dunn, Nine News.
1: Wild chase across the southeast. Polair captures the moment. It comes to a dramatic end.
2: The AI move designed to protect Aussie artists.
1: Plus, a monster tornado tears through France.
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16: Good evening. A check of those roads once again. Still got inbound delays on the Ipswich Motorway through Oxley. Centenary Motorway also under speed southbound through Springfield. Western Freeway still bumper to bumper southbound from Toowong to Victory Pocket. Delays two in town on Brisbane East and Limestone Street. Cunningham Highway delay free through Flinders View and Amberley. And the Warrego Highway also looking good between Ipswich and Toowoomba. 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

0: A dash down the freeway in an unregistered car has ended poorly for two Russell Island men. The pair leading police on a wild chase across the southeast on the weekend. Their Mitsubishi Mirage with no plates was first spotted in Logan, and they avoided police in Burleigh Heads before they were eventually arrested after jumping the back fence of a home in Tugan.
1: Police conducted a search of the vehicle and did locate dangerous drugs and some other material that police will utilise to continue their investigations in relation to property-related offences.
0: A 21-year-old man is now facing seven charges, a 20-year-old charged with breaking into that property.
2: The nation's peak music body, ARIA, will ban AI-generated songs from the Aussie charts from Friday. The move, praised by artists who've campaigned against the technology, which they claim is costing livelihoods and crucifying creativity.
3: There's the 1989 Madonna hit. And then there's the modern-day version. DJ Josh Farwas's Like a Prayer cover was the most played song on Australian radio last month, sparking industry uproar over its sound, later credited to artificial intelligence.
4: I look at you, looking at me.
5: Tell Suno to make it better.
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7: Fully AI-generated tracks will no longer be eligible for the ARIA charts.
3: Aussie music body ARIA today taking a hardline stance on the technology.
7: Tools that have been trained on copyright-protected material without any license or any permission.
8: No way should AI be involved. It's crap.
3: It's a win for creatives like Mitch Thomas, who've campaigned against AI.
9: If every human artist now has to compete with machines and AI, it's going to dilute their royalty stream that they're receiving.
3: AI-assisted music remains eligible. For example, where humans write a song and perform the lead vocals with computer-generated backing vocals. AI production tools are also allowed, like the use of drum machines to generate percussion sounds.
8: Every now and then someone sends me a song using my lyrics with AI. I tell them to go and you know what.
3: Abby Guerin, Nine News.
0: About 100 homes have been destroyed and dozens of people are injured after a tornado tore through southern France. This is the moment the system made its way through the town of Pomars. Local media says almost 3,000 homes remain without power.
2: An eye to the future, the test that could detect Alzheimer's decades before symptoms appear. Coming up, how researchers are working to bring the technology to your local GP.
0: You were flying. A police officer's stern message after a southeast driver was allegedly caught speeding.
2: A wayward bus slams into a rail bridge in Adelaide.
0: Plus, a potentially game-changing boost for Ukraine in its war against Russia.
2: And hundreds of people enlisted for tug of war against a Japanese castle.

0: Headline News on River 949.
1: Retrieval specialists have spent more than an hour freeing a driver trapped after his bus slammed into an Adelaide rail bridge. Four passengers were on board when it crashed at Port Adelaide this morning. The driver was taken to hospital with serious injuries.
2: Britain and France are giving Ukraine access to a potentially game-changing missile technology that will help the country strike deep into Russia. UK Prime Minister Andy Burnham announcing the move.

0: to fund this illegal war.
1: And announcing the UK and France will now share classified technology with Ukraine to build long-range Storm Shadow cruise missiles and strike further across the border.
2: We need to be competitive with the number of deep strikes.
1: Britain methodically and regularly adds fuel to the fire, says Kremlin spokesman Dmitry Peskov. It hatches schemes to prevent even the slightest progress in the peaceful settlement process. Andy Burnham points out it was Russia that started the conflict, but every day the casualties are mounting. Three teenagers were killed and six children injured in southern Russia from debris from a drone strike on a residential building. At the UN, 50 countries, including Australia, are calling for Russia to accept an unconditional ceasefire as both sides scramble for more weapons. In London, Josh Bavis, Nine News.
3: Clocked at almost 200 kilometres an hour, this Commodore driver is also accused of having drugs in his system when police intercepted him on the Centenary Motorway during morning peak hour.
4: You were flying. You were detected doing 194 kilometres per hour in a 100 zone.
3: The 27-year-old was fined almost $2,000 and will face court on drug driving charges next month.
5: Well, this takes people power to a whole new level. 1,000 people in Japan playing a tug of war of sorts, pulling a 415-year-old castle into place. The 400-ton structure was moved more than 10 years ago, making way for repairs on a supporting wall. So far, it's been moved just 1 metre, with the man-powered move to be complete by the end of the year.
3: Banned over the border. The controversial military-style gun still legal in Queensland.
5: Coles hands shareholders a bumper profit as a scandal weighs the supermarket down.
3: Plus, the simple eye test spotting Alzheimer's decades early.
5: And why this decades-old soccer ball sold for millions of dollars.
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8: Good evening. A check of those roads once again for you. The Western Freeway is still heavy southbound through Fig Tree Pocket this evening. Delays lingering in town on Brisbane East and Limestone Street. Otherwise, the Ipswich Motorway moving to speed, all clear on the Centenary Motorway. The Cunningham Highway also untroubled through Flinders View and Amberley. And no worries on the Warrego Highway between Ipswich and Toowoomba. More bite, less thirst. 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
3: Coles has reported a strong rise in profit, but has had to put aside hundreds of millions of dollars to deal with an underpayment scandal. Here's our finance editor, Chris Kohler.
4: On the face of it, the result was strong, with Coles pulling in $45 billion in sales for the year. The profit number totaled more than $1.2 billion, and shareholders are being handed a bigger dividend. But that profit was presented as excluding significant items, and the main significant item was $235 million set aside for the thousands of workers Coles has underpaid for years. Woolworths will report its profit tomorrow and is dealing with similar back payment issues. And it just so happens that Roy Morgan today released its latest most trusted and most distrusted brands research. Those two supermarkets are now fourth and fifth most distrusted brands, according to the rankings, while Bunnings held on to its place as the most trusted brand by Australians, just above Aldi. Overall, the ASX rose today, with Coles pushing almost 5% higher, and the Australian dollar is buying 71.5 US cents and 61 euro cents this evening.
3: The average price for unleaded petrol in Brisbane is $2.02 and $2 on the Gold Coast. Diesel is $2.54 in Brisbane. RACQ says drivers needing fuel should aim to fill up for $2.
5: Tonight, Nine News is exposing a loophole that's alarming police. A controversial semi-automatic firearm banned south of the border remains legal in Queensland. More than 1,000 Ruger Charger pistols are right now circulating across the state as officers battle an escalating illegal gun threat.
6: It looks like a rifle with plenty of punch. But in Queensland, the Ruger Charger PC is legally a pistol, a favourite on shooting ranges, now on the radar of police.
7: The work environment for police has never been as dangerous as it is right now.
6: In Queensland, a gun's size and design determines how it's classified. At less than 75 centimetres long, this pistol falls into Category H, the handgun class. It's restricted to sport and target shooting. Owners need a licence and pistol club membership with strict storage rules and magazines capped at 10 rounds.
8: That means I can get off 10 rounds without having to lower the gun. We were all horrified by the shooting at Bondi last year, and they were using far slower guns to reload.
6: Retailing new from around $900 in New South Wales, they're banned outright, while other states have restricted access.
7: We've got approximately 1,600 of these weapons in circulation in Queensland, and over the past 9 years, only six of those have been stolen.
6: The biggest concern is what happens when they're modified. Queensland police have already confronted that.
9: By adding the stock to the handgun, you've in effect giving yourself a semi-automatic rifle. Currently seeking opinions as to the legality of these weapons.
6: That was in 2017. Since then, nothing has changed.
8: This is an absolutely deadly gun.
6: Far from the only threat, Glocks and 3D weapons increasingly ending up in the wrong hands.
7: Every year, approximately 600 firearms are stolen from in the Queensland community.
10: Nine News understands Queensland's illicit firearms team, a specialist police unit targeting illegal guns, is also critically understaffed. There are just four officers statewide instead of the 12 the police union says are needed.
6: Intensifying calls to fast-track the National Firearm Register.
7: It needs to occur. I mean, having the intel that, say, a firearm came from New South Wales or Victoria and that firearm is now in Queensland is critical.
6: Annie Puller, Nine News.
3: The ball with which

0: Diego Maradona scored his famous Hand of God goal has sold for more than $4.7 million. It was at the 1986 World Cup in Mexico when the Argentinian player punched the ball against England in the quarterfinal. The goal was allowed by the referee, becoming one of the most controversial moments in soccer history.
1: Next in sport, the NRL star named to make a long-awaited injury return in Queensland. Adam Reynolds trotted out with a new explanation after being denied a home farewell.
0: After sport, the South Bank Beach lookalike set to be built in the southeast.
2: And what a day. Plenty of sunshine around the southeast today. Showers heading our way tomorrow, though. I'll let you know exactly what you can expect at your place. The full forecast coming up soon.

0: Headline News on River 949.
1: Good evening. Broncos players have expressed their disappointment at Adam Reynolds being denied a farewell game. And the club can't seem to get its story straight on why the captain won't play at Suncorp Stadium on Thursday. Reynolds now claiming it was his call, despite originally saying he was ruled out by coach Michael Maguire.
2: Another step in the wrong direction in a forgettable season. The Broncos somehow managing to butcher the captain's farewell game that he won't even play in.
3: Things have been taken out of proportion and

0: I feel it's unfair to blame Madge in the situation.
1: Adam Reynolds attempting to clear up confusion why he won't play again before retiring amid intense backlash.
0: Ultimately, at the end of the day, it was my decision to call time, and I thought it was the right time to do it.
1: Contradicting comments from 24 hours earlier that coach Michael Maguire ruled him out of Thursday's clash against the Storm at Suncorp Stadium, despite training fully in his recovery from a calf strain.
0: Medical staff and Madge were quite concerned whether I'd get through parts of the game or not. So, you know, you got to respect the decision of those. They're caring about you as a person before an athlete. I was pretty emotional at the time as well. Obviously, there's no blueprint on how you go about your business when you're retired. Feel for Madge. There's probably no better relationship in sport than myself and Madge. To see, you know, that friendship there diminished, but there's a lot of respect amongst both of us.
1: Clearly speaking through gritted teeth today, the premiership winning skipper asked if he felt disrespected by the club.
0: It was my call at the end of the day, so the club's done amazing things for me and my family.
1: The option of being on the bench and playing the final minutes of the match rejected.
0: Wouldn't have satisfied me though, you know. I want to play 80 minutes, I want to get out there, and unfortunately I'm not.
2: The confusion over Adam Reynolds being denied a farewell game has also left Broncos teammates extremely disappointed over how the situation has been handled. Even members of Brisbane's leadership group kept in the dark after thinking he would play on Thursday night.
3: Yeah, we're all pretty shocked, to be fair. We knew how hard he's been pushing the last few weeks, and, you know, seeing him train out there yesterday, had to get through that full session. We thought for sure he was going to get another run around. Most of the players are pretty disappointed too. We thought he, you know, deserved that send-off.
1: Players from opposition clubs are also baffled by what's gone on at Red Hill.
4: You know, for him not to be able to have his own farewell and go out on his own terms is highly disappointing, and I just hope he's doing all right.
1: Adam Jackson, Nine News.
5: The Dolphins have slammed suggestions they don't have enough experience to make an impact in their maiden finals appearance. But the side can all but guarantee a second chance in the playoffs if they beat the Roosters on Saturday.
6: No more feeling blue come finals time at Redcliffe, out to debunk criticism of their lack of big game experience.
7: This is my 12th year, playing first team, and I've never not made the finals. It's something that's, you know, not new to me. I know it's a different competition, but I'm used to playing in big games.
6: Felice Kaufusi crucial as the Dolphins head into uncharted waters as a premiership winner with the Storm.
8: I'll back us to go the whole 80 with any team, and given the strike power we have across the whole park, I think we're pretty balanced side. We're a good chance if we put it all together, and we'll be aiming for that.
6: Their next hurdle, a showdown with the Roosters to try and secure a top four spot.
8: I'm sure they'll be up for a big one, especially after last week's performance, so it's a good little audition, I think, for us for times to come.
6: Morgan Knowles, also with an eye on the World Cup with England, happy to be flying under the radar.
9: I think that's probably just Aussies to English anyway. You all think we're pretty sh**, so.
6: The Titans clash with the Rabbitohs on the Gold Coast on Saturday, paying tribute to Jai Arrow, who's been given special permission to play the opening seconds of the match.
10: That's pretty cool, so I'll try running him off the kickoff. It means a lot to me, and means a lot to all the boys that have played with him, so it's hard to see, but I'm excited to see him this week.
6: Another boost for South, Latrell Mitchell named on the bench for his long-awaited return.
11: I mean, if he's in the sheds getting ready for the game, you feel a bit more confident about winning, and obviously he's a superstar in the way. The form he was in before he got injured, some of the best football I've seen in my whole career.
6: Jacob Funk, Nine News.
5: It's been almost 2 years since he debuted for the Wallabies, but a firm decision is still yet to be made on Joseph Suaalii's best position. For now, as the Aussie squad arrives in Buenos Aires, coach Les Kiss prefers him as an outside centre.
12: But at this stage, I'm probably keen to keep Sue there, but I know he can move there or to the back if we need to, and that flexibility is enormous for us.
5: The Wallabies play the first of two tests against the Pumas on Sunday morning. More disruptions for the Sydney Swans before facing the Lions in the AFL Finals Series next week, with assistant coach Mark McVay leaving the club to take on the top job at Essendon. The newly appointed head coach says he left with the full support of Sydney's bosses, despite the turmoil engulfing the club.
13: They were fantastic in supporting me, Leon Cameron and Dean Cox. Although it's tough leaving the players and the club in a really difficult moment, the job is just too big and I have to start straight away.
5: And Gold Coast Suns vice-captain Tuk

0: Miller is a Sun for Life, re-signing with the club until the end of 2030. It didn't take long for Chelsea to kickstart their Premier League season, scoring inside 30 seconds against Fulham. The early strike set the tone for the Blues, goals either side of half-time setting up a 3-2 victory in Xabi Alonso's first game in charge as manager. English cricket has drawn a line in the sand with Brighton cast dropped from the test squad to face Pakistan over a drunken night out. The paceman was spotted in handcuffs over an incident in a Derby nightclub, with former captain Ben Stokes also seen in the background. The England and Wales Cricket Board is still investigating the incident. And today marks exactly 1 year until the Netball World Cup gets underway. 64 games on home soil, all on Nine and Stan Sports.
1: And won't they be out to make amends after missing out on
0: gold? Absolutely. Disappointed with bronze, we can make up for it.
1: It's a year to wait. Thanks, Ash. Birkdale could soon have even more water views, with a South Bank-style lagoon planned to be built alongside the White Water Centre for the upcoming Brisbane Olympics. The 2,000-square-metre public swimming area is expected to draw almost 400,000 visitors a year as part of a broader 62-hectare precinct. Construction will begin mid-2027, with the lagoon to open by 2030.
2: Still ahead, gazing into the future, the simple test helping detect Alzheimer's decades before symptoms appear. Why the eye holds the key to life-saving treatment. That story coming up.
1: But first, Luke's back with a check on the weather. Luke, we've got some rain on the way tomorrow.
3: We do, Joel. Yes, fortunately, should arrive in the early hours. Could see a little bit of sunshine by the afternoon. I'll let you know if it's going to hang around for the rest of the week. The full weather app coming up next.
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5: A simple eye test is helping detect Alzheimer's disease 20 years before symptoms start. Researchers now working to create a portable version of the camera so it can be used by GPs across the country.
6: Rob Davies lost his wife Lorna to Alzheimer's at 60.
7: When you admit them to a nursing home and you know that they're not going to come home, and that's the worst thing in the world.
6: But it's hoped a new eye test could give families more time with their loved ones. WA researchers developing the test which would detect the disease early, giving patients the chance to start treatment and delay symptoms.
8: You get your eye imaged and the camera will tell you, oh, you're going to have this disease in 10 years and this disease you're going to have in 20 years.
6: That's the goal now being explored by teams at Alzheimer's Research Australia and the University of Western Australia.
9: If you get rid of the amyloid at this earlier stage, it can in effect prevent the outset of Alzheimer's or delay its onset to a much later age, maybe even 20 years later.
6: The hyperspectral retinal camera detects changes in the eye. An AI system then analyses the images.
10: 3, 2, 1, no blinking.
8: For each disease, there are specific biomarkers. So in case of Alzheimer's disease, we are looking for specific deposits in the retina.
6: The team working to create a cheaper and smaller camera that GPs can use across the country.
10: And this would be ideal for places such as rural areas where there's a lack of medical facilities.
6: Researchers say the eye is a powerful tool in predicting health outcomes, not only for Alzheimer's disease, but other types of dementia, diabetes, and cardiovascular disease. And further down the track, it could become even easier.
8: Put your phone in front of your face, take an image of your retina, and diagnose these diseases yourself.
6: Sarah Smith, Nine News.
11: Let's get your full weather forecast with Luke Bradnam. Luke, a warm one today, tomorrow perhaps even warmer.
12: Absolutely, Joel. Yeah, for many areas, in fact, around southeast Queensland today, our warmest temps since May. I'll talk you through it in just a moment, but obviously the beach was the place to be, or at least out on the water. Have a look at these shots from Moreton Bay today. Brisbane whale watching. Absolutely thrilled to see 11 humpback whales just surrounding the boat. Look at the water visibility at the moment. It really was a magic day and such a great time of the year. Those temperatures today, above average. Have a look at the flyover, just shy of 28 degrees today for Ipswich. Down here on the Gold Coast, our warmest day in 7 weeks, so just shy of 26 degrees. Mid-20s for the city and no showers around today, but if we look at tomorrow's weather map, got a very slow-moving trough. It's in the southwest of our state this evening, slowly heading towards us in the southeast of Queensland and stretching down through parts of New South Wales and the southeast of the nation. Around the grounds tomorrow, a shower or two on the way for Sydney and Canberra, partly cloudy for Melbourne and Adelaide, a shower or two for Hobart, showers in the west for Perth, and for you in Darwin, sunshine and 34 degrees. Back into Queensland, tops close to 30 tomorrow for Cairns and Townsville, morning fog expected for Mackay, a possible shower for Rocky and Gladstone, and a shower or two along the Fraser Coast. Won't be too much in it though, those temps around 26 degrees for most areas along the Fraser Coast. In the west, we'll see blue skies for the eyes up, but a shower or two for Longreach and Roma. And then here in the southeast, a high chance of showers, most likely early in the morning. Even a possible thunderstorm on the cards tomorrow morning, but it will clear to a partly cloudy afternoon. And temps, as I said, similar to today, if not warmer. Out on the bay tomorrow, north-northwesterly winds 10 to 15 knots. We'll see seas below a metre, getting up to a metre and a half offshore. And for the city, Wednesday looks this way, 26 at the top, overnight dropping down to 16, anywhere from 1 to 7 millimetres in the gauge tomorrow. Thursday, partly cloudy, 25, same for Friday. Saturday, partly cloudy and 24, could see a late light shower or two on Sunday. For Ipswich, could see up to 10 millimetres in the gauge tomorrow. Partly cloudy for Thursday, partly cloudy for Friday, a top of 26. And on Saturday, a cool start, down to 7 and warming up to 25 degrees. Here on the Gulf.

0: Coast, 1 to 7 millimetres of rain possible tomorrow, just a light shower or two possible for Thursday, partly cloudy for our public holiday on Friday, a top of 24 degrees, and a shower or two possible on Saturday, and it's pretty similar for you up on the Sunshine Coast as well. Those showers only light for the sunny coast though. A little bit of sunshine late tomorrow, guys.
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0: taking a final look at your roads tonight. Reports of a crash on Ipswich Motorway westbound through Rocklea, not causing any delays though. There has been an accident, 3rd Avenue, Berrinbar at Gilmore Road at the roundabout. A crash reported Old Logan Road, Kamira, near the fire station. Traffic's moving well east or westbound on Logan Motorway. Looks good for the Western Freeways, Centenary Highway and the Cunningham Highway around Umanto. You've got no hold-ups on the Warrego between Ipswich and Toowoomba. 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
2: 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Nostalgia gauges are overloading, sir.
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0: Doctor, I keep hearing a noise in my head, and it's driving me insane.
1: Any other symptoms?
0: Yes, I yell at the radio, I interrogate kitchen appliances, and I've already spent 10 grand I haven't won yet. Doctor, what's happening to me?
1: Oh dear, I'm afraid that you have a severe case of secretus soundus.
0: Oh God, no!
1: Yes, it's highly contagious. Take a daily dose of Marnie and Campo at 7:35, followed by a Hinksy at 5. Oh, and good luck.
0: Doctor, you sound like you're guessing.
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5: Very sad news, Marnie.
6: Yes.
5: Dolly Parton's passed away.
6: Goodness me.
5: At the age of 80. We're only talking about it yesterday.
6: Was it not yesterday? I think the day before we were just doing... Yeah, there was an update that was put out about Dolly saying she was still, you know, having some health issues, but she was doing okay. And yes, gosh, here we are now saying she's passed away.
5: Oh, yeah, well, this is what she said.
7: On a few things going on in my life. First, it's concerning my health.
5: Yeah. Clearly it wasn't good.
6: No.
5: That's always positive, Dolly.
6: Always, yeah. And I think just for the fact that we even spoke about it this week, it's a shock to hear that she's actually passed away. So, yeah, very sad.
5: Yeah, well, we don't know the situation at this point in time, but we'll get to it and we'll celebrate the life of Dolly Parton with our flashbacks coming up very shortly. So if you're up and about and you love Dolly, give us a call. 3813 1949, Marnie and Campo for breakfast.

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0: 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Come and
2: play. We're talking about Michelle Branch a little earlier. She won a Grammy for this song with Santana. The issue was she didn't turn up to receive it, Marnie.

0: No, well, it was basically what do you call it? It was happening before the actual event, and they announced that she won, and she was on her way to the event and totally missed it. She didn't get to get up the podium and have her thanks and...
1: Here she is
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3: I feel like my whole Grammy experience was, I need a redo, because I was in, it was the last year the Grammys were in New York. Mm. There was a huge snowstorm, and I was in the car, getting in a queue of cars trying to get to the Grammys. Carpet, and I didn't know that the award I was up for was in the pre-telecast. Mm. And so I'm in the car, and all of a sudden everyone's phone starts going off, and everyone's like, oh my God, congratulations. And I'm like, what? And they're like, you just won a Grammy. And I was like, wait, no, I didn't get the moment to like go to the podium, accept it, cry, thank anybody. It just like showed up in the mail a few months
4: that
3: later.
4: That is so cool.
3: And I've been practicing in the mirror with my hairbrush since I was like tiny.
4: Right. Is there anyone you want to thank now?
3: Yeah, I want to thank Santana for having me on the record. Clive Davis.
0: So that's what we're talking about. When have you missed your moment? What have you missed out on? Because something else was happening. We've all been there. I've told you about the time I actually won a radio award.
2: Yeah.
0: This is the only one I've ever, and I won it, right? I didn't know I was going to win
2: it. Right.
0: But I was due to give birth a week later to my beautiful son, Cooper.
2: Well, that'll do it for the miss.
0: And you know what they said? What? No, we're not, and I had to go to Melbourne. We're not flying you. You could have that kid.
2: Yeah.
0: Even though you're nominated, you're not coming. I went, please, this is my last outing. You don't know I'm about to have a child. This is my first one. I don't think I'm ever going to do anything ever again. No. Nope. And I won.
2: Oh.
0: And they all sent me the video of them accepting because it was myself, and it was a very high-profile producer now who works with some of the big, big people. He took my award.
2: Is there anyone you want to thank now?
0: And he lost it in the toilets of a pub because he was celebrating. He lost the award, so they had to send me another one. Anyway, I missed out. That was my moment. The only time that I've actually won that I couldn't go. Anyway, that's what we're talking about when something's happening and you can't.
2: Marty's on the line. Marty, what have you missed, mate?
5: Mate, the day Alfie came to the queue, he was made the ambassador for the queue.
2: Yeah.
5: We were chatting, shaking hands and everything. So I went into the poker room, and they decided to have the boys have a commercial with Alfie. They never told me about it.
2: Oh no! You missed out on being a TV star with Alfie Langer.
0: You're in the pokey room. Oh, Dale, that's not okay. Someone should have come and got you.
5: That shit happens.
2: Oh, yes, it does.
0: Oh, it does.
2: Marty, yes, it does.
0: Marty.
2: Jeremy's in Bean Lee. Hello, Jeremy. Hey, mate. Now, what did you miss?
6: Good morning, guys. Well, it wasn't me. It was my grandfather. Mm. He was an athletics judge.
2: Mm. Right.
6: And he opted to work on this Saturday.
2: Yeah.
6: And the athletics meet. The following day, the Sunday, Roger Bannister broke the 4-minute mile, and he missed out by a day for picking the wrong day.
2: Wow. Actually, I've got video of that, Marnie. I've listened. Here he goes. Roger Bannister. The first time it was done in history.
0: First time.
2: He's coming across
7: the tape is broken,
2: line.
7: And so is the record athletes have long been dreaming about. But at first, Bannister knows little about it. He stumbles into the arms of his coach, completely exhausted by his magnificent effort.
0: Listen to the commentary.
2: Yes, I love it. Well Pop, done, Jeremy.
0: Pop would have been absolutely
6: welcome,
0: devastated.
6: Guys.
0: Yeah. I mean,
6: he was a bit upset.
0: I bet he was. How many times did he tell that story, I guess, post-event?
6: No, God, every other Sunday, every time any athletics came on the show, on the TV, then, we were up for the story again.
0: Here he goes.
6: You know what grandparents are like.
0: Oh, mate, that's epic.
6: There we go. Happy days, mate.
2: Oh, absolutely. I'll tell you one story, Marnie. This is a shocker.
0: Mm-hmm.
2: Okay, this is about a friend of mine called Pud Whittington, okay? Mm-hmm. Now, he played for the Cowboys back in the early 90s, right? It was the time of the Super League War, okay?
0: Oh, yeah.
2: So the Super League guys had turned up to the Cowboys in North Queensland and pretty much signed every player. They asked everyone to a meeting, mm-hmm. okay? Signed all these players. Some players, you know, like they were getting hundreds of thousands of dollars, hadn't even laced on the boots.
0: Mm.
2: Anyway, Pud was the only one who didn't get signed because he slept in.
0: Oh.
2: He slept in for the meeting, didn't sign. Yeah.
0: Oh, God.
2: Every team member, every cowboy.
0: And Pud, no.
2: No, didn't turn up to the meeting.
0: Oh, that's when you wish you had a 3 or 4 backup alarms. Get up, Pud. Come on, Pud.
2: He's running later saying, is there no

0: No, mate.
1: No more contracts.
0: You've literally missed the boat.
1: Wow.
0: Yes. Oh, pud. See, sliding door moment.
1: Yeah.
0: He could have gone here. No. That's what we're talking about. This is what happens in life.
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3: The Ipswich motorway flowing at speed both directions. Centenary Highway is looking good inbound and outbound. Western freeways are clear. Run on the Warriga Highway is looking good to Toowoomba, but just beyond Toowoomba at Kingsthorpe, there's an accident westbound direction. Cunningham Highway is a clear run. And there's a crash being tidied up at Logan River Road eastbound direction at Tees Road through Homeview. Also a breakdown to watch out for on the Gateway Motorway northbound at Mount to Palabar Road through Rochedale. So if you need to get to the airport, catch the train. Just tap your card or visit airtrain.com.au. 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Woo woo! It's Jim Boomba. Another check in 15 minutes on River 949.
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2: We wake up to sad news today. Dolly Parton has passed away at the age of 80, Marnie.
3: Yeah.
2: Very, very sad. Yeah. We were only talking about it the other day. You know, she was always positive, Dolly.
3: Always, yeah. She always just had a way about her where she just shone no matter what was happening. It wasn't, even when her husband passed, she was sad and she spoke about being sad, but then she reflected on the positive side of her life with him. Yeah.

There is an announcement from her family. We'll play very, very shortly for you. We're doing a tribute to Dolly today. 5-year flashback. Marnie is on this. Great song.

0: If it happens around here,
1: it's odds on these two are already talking about it.
0: You're waking up with Marnie and Campo on River 949.
2: We woke in a very sad news this morning. Dolly Parton passed away, Marnie. Always positive right up until the end.
3: Yeah.
2: I mean, she was just a light of many people's lives, Marn.
3: And her trademark humour on everything. She just had.

0: Absolutely.
1: She had a way about the way she spoke to people.
0: Yeah. She had a real twang, too.
1: She sure did, yeah.
0: Well, we have a message from her family on her passing.
2: Hey, everyone. My name is Brian Seaver, son of Cassie Parton, and I'm representing the Parton and Owens family today, announcing the passing of my Aunt Dolly, Rebecca Parton Dean, sister, sis, Aunt Granny to one generation and Gigi to the next. This video announcement is something Dolly asked of me years ago, before I fully absorbed it as a future reality. As her head of security for more than two decades, a role my father Larry held before me, I have imagined the heaviness of this moment, but haven't truly felt it until now. It is an honor that is mixed with absolute pride and great sadness. But sadness lies with us, not with Dolly. Dolly has lived in the light and is in the arms of Jesus, surely met by Carl, her parents, and countless others who have watched her and longed for her to meet them in the heavens. I first went on the road with Dolly as a kid, getting a taste of the road life in the early 1980s. Dolly opened doors not just for me, but for her entire family to reach the potential we didn't even know was possible. Dolly also opened doors for generations of singers, songwriters, musicians, and dreamers from every walk of life and across every continent. By her example, we believed that anything was possible. She never saw a door she couldn't open, and the doors she opened made and changed history. My family and I have shared a lifetime of beautiful memories with Dolly, but so have you. She has always been on your television, your record player, your CD, and on your phone playlist, becoming an extended part of your family whether you liked it or not. Our family and the team she has entrusted with her legacy will work diligently to ensure her spirit will live with us forever. Dolly was a farmer, just like her daddy. He farmed the soil, she farmed songs and happiness. Dolly called me and said she wants to rest in a beautiful bed of plush cotton because after a life wearing heavy rhinestones, she finally deserves to be comfortable and have some rest. Rest in peace, Aunt Dolly, Aunt Granny, Gigi. May God bless Dolly Parton, and may God bless you all. She will always love you.

0: Rest in peace, Dolly. Marnie and Campo.
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7: A check of the Big Five first up, and the Ipswich motorway flowing at speed both directions. No problems with the Centenary Highway yet to build out of Springfield and into the Jindalee Bridge. Western freeways flowing fine, as are the Warrego and Cunningham highways. We do have the M1 slowing up northbound Logan Home through to Slacks Creek, and then the Mount Lindsay highways adding traffic northbound at Stockley Road and Greenbank Road through North McLean, and then into Crest Road and Green Road through Boronia Heights as well. Want safer roads for all Aussies? 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It's Jim Boomer. Another check in 15 minutes on River 949.
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4: Sad day, Marnie. We're waking to the news that Dolly Parton has passed. We were only talking about her the other day. She remained so positive. You just wouldn't have known she was that ill.
9: No. And I will go through later in Mud some of the events and things that led up to her being hospitalised before she passed. So, yeah.
4: We're paying tribute to her this morning with our Fight For Your flashback. Marnie's on.

take it on. We're throwing a bit of Kenny. We're playing them both, Marnie, no matter who wins this morning. Call us 3813 1949 if you love Dolly. Marnie and Campo for breakfast, River 949.

0: River 949, Marnie and Campo for breakfast. So many messages pouring in on the Facebook page this morning, Marnie. 5-year flashback. Paying tribute to Dolly Parton, passed away at the age of 80. Our lives will never be the same again. It's just very, very sad.
1: As I said, we're only just talking about her the other day. Oh. Now we're just giving an update saying that she's, you know, still not 100%, but she was, well, the word was positive about her health.
0: Yeah, so, I think she was just remaining positive, Marnie.
1: Anyway, I'll have a lot more on that coming up in the mic.
0: Calls are coming in. Jace from Greenbanks on the line. G'day, Jace.
2: Hey, guys, how are you?
1: Yeah,
0: a bit sad this morning.
1: Yeah.
2: Yeah, very sad. What an absolute icon, mate, Dolly Parton, you know. Just paved the way in country music, really.
1: Yes, she did.
0: Yeah.
1: Yeah. And she was writing music from, like, such a tender age. She was a child when she was starting to write her songs. Mm. And yeah, amazing, amazing.
2: Absolutely. Yeah. And then probably one of my favourite movies all time is Rhinestone, her and Sylvester Stallone.
0: Oh, yeah.
1: Well, this is it. She had that career too. Mm. Absolutely. Yeah, she sure did.
2: Absolutely. So, yeah, my vote's definitely for Dolly today.
0: Oh, good on you, mate. I think that's the vote for all. Marnie's playing a bit of Here You Come Again. I'm going on Islands in the Stream. We'll throw them both on, definitely. Thanks, Jace.
1: Thanks, mate.
2: Thanks, guys.
0: Jess is in Raceview. Sad day. Dolly Parton passing, Jess.
3: It sure is.
0: Yeah. We're going to play both songs.
3: Today.
0: Oh, thank you.
1: Good on you, Jess.
0: Good on you. Yeah, look, Marty's on the line. Hey Marty. How you going, mate?
4: Yeah, good, Campo Marnie. Yeah, she's an absolute icon, exactly. All the songs are great.
0: Yeah. Yeah, they are. And, they're all great.
4: The particular

0: A song I love is Jolene.
1: Yeah.
0: Because her goddaughter sang it.
1: Yeah. We'll throw that in the honourable mentions, Marty, for you.
2: Yeah.
1: Okay.
0: And I got a good friend at the Fernvale pub.
1: Yeah.
0: She works there. Mm. Jolene.
2: Her name's Jolene.
1: Oh, good on you, mate.
0: It could be her birthday today.
1: All right. Oh, that's.
2: There you go.
1: Thank you, Marty. We'll play honourable mentions in just a moment. Islands in the Stream. And Here You Come Again. Coming up very soon. Marty and Campo, River 949.
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4: The Ipswich motorway just a little bit under speed eastbound through that Riverview and Redbank stretch. It's building into Goodner as well. Okay, through Darra and Oxley. Inbound on the Centenary Highway is building at Springfield Central, but still okay up to the Jindalee Bridge. Western Freeway is flowing at speed both inbound and outbound. No problems with the Cunningham Highway. The Warrego Highway just a little bit slow through Carralee for the eastbound run. We've got an earlier crash being tidied up at Homeview on Logan River Road, the eastbound direction at Tees Road, and Bow Desert Road is slowing northbound through Parkinson. Want 100% Aussie fresh meat for less? 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
1: 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Here you come again. We're paying tribute, Fight for Your Flashback.
15: Looking better than a body has a right.
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0: our mate Mel's on the line. G'day, Mel.
1: Yeah, good morning, Martin Campo. Yeah, it's a sad day today. All my condolences go out to Dolly Parton and her family. Mate, she's done a lot of lovely songs to the world and other different things, and look, it's going to be the most sad day today for everyone waking up and listening about it.
0: Yeah.
1: And she even sang the song Islands in the Sweet, and then there was different colour songs, and, you know, I just can't think of them all. It's just like, mate, it's a sad day.
0: It is a sad day. Yeah. Thank you, Mel.
2: Thanks, Mel.
0: Yeah. All right, we're going to play both songs. Some honourable mentions, obviously.

and Samantha's Marnie, who did the Dolly Stop as Beyonce. Whitney Houston. That's Dolly's song. And Bells did a duet with Dolly called Son of Jolene.

0: Jolene's story went on, didn't it?
1: Oh, it did. Yes. All right. Here you come again.
0: Typical country music, which I love it. It's a huge story of romance and love, and it always is.
1: And
0: that's
1: and just whiskey and dogs.
0: And that's it. And that's just the pure example. Gorgeous Dolly. There you go.
1: We'll miss her. Dolly Parton, Here You Come Again.

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18: The Ipswich motorway slowing up eastbound through that Riverview and Redbank stretch, and also a little bit under speed eastbound through Dowra already. Centenary Highway is busy run from Springfield Central for the northbound. It's okay up to the Jindalee Bridge though. Western Freeway is flowing fine inbound and outbound. No problems with the Warrego or Cunningham highways. There is a crash reported on the Mount Lindsay Highway northbound after Greenbank Road through North McLean. Some bank back for the northbound run through there. And also a crash being tidied up Logan River Road, Homeview eastbound direction at Tees Road. No delays. 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
19: Hi there, it's Tony Thompson with your news update. A Leichhardt man has been fined and lost his licence after allegedly driving at nearly 200 kilometres an hour on the Centenary Highway. Ipswich Highway Patrol officers intercepted the Holden Commodore at Deeping Heights last Thursday, August 20.
20: Hello, sir. Ipswich Highway Patrol, you were flying. You were detected doing 194 kilometres per hour in a 100 zone. Is there any emergent reason for driving that fast today?
19: Police allege the 27-year-old also returned a positive roadside drug test. He was issued with a traffic infringement of almost $2,000, lost 8 demerit points, had his licence suspended, and was issued with a notice to appear in an Ipswich court next month on the alleged drug driving matter. There's concerns for a 12-year-old boy reported missing from Ipswich for more than 5 days. Boy was last seen at a Wakaraka address at around 4 p.m. on Friday. Has not been seen or heard from since. Police and family are worried about his welfare due to his young age. His photo and other details can be found on River 949's webpage. The Premier says communities like Brookfield are demanding tougher laws as the state government prepares to introduce its bridge bail go to jail reforms this week. Comes after an Ipswich man was charged over the alleged sexual assault of a woman in the Brisbane West suburb, sparking a large community march at the weekend. This is what Premier David Crisafulli had to say in Parliament.
3: Women deserve to go for a run without being scared, without looking over their shoulder, without second-guessing everyone who comes past. And they deserve a government that won't just call it out, but will back tougher laws to stamp it out.
19: And WBC boxing champ Dylan Biggs will be defending his middleweight title at a homecoming fight in Ipswich this weekend. Botezet Boxer will take on Turkish boxer Kenan Gazel when he headlines the first ever boxing event at Ipswich Turf Club on Sunday after returning from a title-winning campaign overseas.
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6: Hi, I'm Donna DeMayo. Legendary singer Dolly Parton has passed away. It was just a few months ago she released a video revealing she was battling kidney issues.
21: I'm responding really well to meds and treatments, and I'm improving every day. The bad news is, it's going to take me a little while before I'm up to stage performance level.
6: She was 80 years old. A 27-year-old man accused of assaulting a 10-year-old boy and then stabbing the child's mum outside a Melbourne police station will face court this morning. Bystanders performed a citizen's arrest. The federal government's planned overhaul of Australia's migration system could be delayed until at least next month. That's because farming and construction groups are concerned about plans to cut temporary overseas workers. It's feared that will lead to worker shortages and higher costs. And Ghislaine Maxwell's bid to overturn her sex trafficking conviction has been rejected by a US federal judge. The 64-year-old is serving a 20-year sentence after being convicted of supplying underage girls to Jeffrey Epstein.
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6: In AFL, top honours for Melbourne skipper Max Gawn, who has become the first player ever to be selected in 9 All-Australian teams. The D's ruckman was last night named as the captain of this year's side. And over to NRL, Latrell Mitchell will make his return from his back and calf injuries in South Sydney's clash with the Titans on Saturday. He's been named on the bench. And Broncos skipper Adam Reynolds is hosing down talk of a rift with coach Michael Maguire. He's now backtracking from claims he was forced to retire early.
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0: River 949, weather.
16: Cloud about today with a very high chance of showers becoming less likely this afternoon with light winds. Tops of 26 for Laidley, 26 for Boona and 27 for Ipswich.
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16: Good to see you, Marn.
25: Good to see you too.
16: $10,400 in the kitty for the Secret Sound. We'll do that after 7:30. Paying tribute to Dolly Parton today. Passed away at the age of 80. That's coming up in the mud.
25: Mm-hmm.
16: So sad. This feels like a light in your life has just disappeared.
25: Such a beautiful, beautiful lady. Yeah, all round. But yes, that's coming up before 6:30. But next, I want to talk to you about the weirdest thing that's ever been delivered to your house, because something's happened. We're going overseas. We're going to Poland. Someone's been arrested for doing this. Someone's been arrested for doing something they should not have done.
2: Right.
25: And I shouldn't be laughing, but it's very funny. I'm going to share this story with you next. But just tell me, have you ever had something odd that's been delivered to your house? Next.
2: 3813 1949. Marnie and Campo for breakfast. River 949.

0: 9.9. Marnie and Camp over breakfast. I can't believe this.
1: I know. All right. A 23-year-old man in Poland has been arrested after allegedly ordering huge amounts of pizza to strangers' homes as part of a prolonged harassment campaign.
0: Right.
1: New story.
0: Okay. He didn't like them. What flavours were they?
1: He reportedly placed orders using names of politicians, media personalities and random members of the public and sent the bills to the unsuspecting victims. Stop it.
0: What was the bill?
1: Some orders were enormous, with one fake order worth more than 10,000 Australian dollars.
0: Wow.
1: What is going on? Causing significant losses for restaurants. Yes.
0: Yeah.
1: Yes.
0: Yeah.
1: I can see that. One pizza place even rejected an order for 300 pizzas, saying it was impossible to make that many in time. The prank escalated beyond food deliveries, and threatening messages reportedly included on orders mentioning personal details about victims. Oh, no, that's not okay. And making, oh, no, then there was kidnapping claims. What? Other sorts of things as well.
0: It's out of control.
1: That is terrible. Anyway, they tracked him down after a joint investigation, the police, and he now faces full-on charges, including stalking, identity fraud, harassment, and financial fraud. Well, yes, because he's racked up bills in other people's names and they couldn't pay them. He could go to prison for 8 years.
0: For pizzas. Wow.
1: Well, it started with the pizzas, but then he's threatening people. Oh, no, that part's funny. The rest of it's not funny.
0: No, he's a crim.
1: He's a bad dude.
0: Yeah.
1: He's a bad dude. But it does beg the question, what is the weirdest thing that's ever been delivered to your house? Yeah.
0: Yeah. Okay. My mum got some adult toys sent to her once.
1: No.
0: Yes. Yes, she was in shock. She was running around the house going, what is this? She didn't know what it was, firstly. My sister's looking at me going, oh, my God, Mum, what's happened?
1: What's your mum?
0: One of her friends was trying to play a prank on her.
1: Name again? Cause I always,
0: Jen.
1: Jen, that's right. Jen.
0: Jen. Jenny didn't have a clue what was happening. What's this? And she's showing us the box. Yeah.
1: Jen Campion.
0: Not good.
1: Okay, all right.
0: Yeah, well, Panda's on the line, mate. What have you received or have you sent something to someone? Marnie's
1: Panda,
0: in shock.
1: Panda, you're still there. Sorry. I'll get myself together. All right, mate. Yes.
0: All right, Panda.
1: What's the weirdest thing that's been delivered to your house?
2: Oh, well, it wasn't me. It was a friend. You know, she turned around and he was telling me that his wife was clucky. So I thought I'd help him out and I sent him a whole heap of chickens.
1: Good on you.
2: Yeah, you see, that could have gone a different way, couldn't it?
0: Yes.
1: Yeah. Oh, I can't breathe.
2: I'm a helpful guy.
1: You are a helpful guy. Good
0: I
1: on
0: don't
1: you.
0: Think she meant clucky as in chickens, though.
2: Yeah, correct.
1: Well, that's all right.
0: Good on you,
1: that's
0: mate.
1: Okay. That's
2: no worries.
1: I love that.
0: Yes. I like that.
1: Yes, that's fantastic. All right. are we all good? Where are
0: Jace
1: we
0: is on the line.
1: Hello,
0: Jace. How are you, mate? What?
3: Hey, morning, guys. How are you?
0: Yeah, okay. Good. Have you been delivered something?
3: Mate, I've been delivered building material. I've been delivered tradies. I've had everything because my address is actually 1-7, and the companies like Amazon and all that are putting 127.
1: Oh,
3: and yet they're all coming to my place, and they're actually for down the road.
1: Oh,
3: so I've had a whole lot of stuff turn up, and yet I'm yelling at my wife why she's ordering so much stuff, and it's actually for down the road.
0: Did you tell them or would you keep it?
1: What have you scored?
3: No, I had to tell them.
1: Yeah.
3: Oh, wouldn't be game to open what it was, but yeah, had to tell them.
1: Yeah. Oh, right.
3: So, yeah, but my wife did get a bit angry with me at one stage, Campo. I tried to order cookware for her for a Christmas present. When it turned up, it happened to be car parts. I got no idea how that happened.
1: Yeah. I don't know either.
0: Yeah.
1: This is shocking. Yep.
3: Yeah.
1: Press click on the wrong order. Oops. Oh, well, that's okay.
3: I've been a little bit of trouble.
0: Yeah, no doubt.

0: Well, see, strange things can be delivered to your house. You never know. 100%. You never know.
1: Marnie and Campo, River 949.
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3: The Ipswich motorway, a little bit under speed as you make your way through Redbank into Goodner, and then it's on the brakes again through Darra Oxley eastbound. Centenary Highway, busy run in from Springfield, and then it's slowing into the Jindalee Bridge. Western Freeway's flowing inbound and outbound okay. No problems with the Warrego or Cunningham highways. We do have a broken down truck on the Gateway Motorway southbound direction around Mount Gravatt Capalabar Road overpass. That is causing some delays. Going to the Ipswich Expo, so is Snowy River Brisbane. Check out the replica V8 supercar, plus meet James Courtney and David Reynolds on site on Saturday from 3 till 6 p.m. It's Jim Boomer. 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
1: Marnie's Mud coming up.
0: Yes, we will be talking about the late Dolly Parton coming up in the mud, but also some news. It's huge. A rom-com sequel is in the planning next.
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3: Yes, this was the statement that was actually put out by her family this morning.
4: Hey everyone, my name is Brian Seaver, son of Cassie Parton, and I'm representing the Parton and Owens family today, announcing the passing of my Aunt Dolly, Rebecca Parton Dean, sister, sis, Aunt Granny to one generation and Gigi to the next. This video announcement is something Dolly asked of me years ago, before I fully absorbed it as a future reality. As her head of security for more than two decades, a role my father Larry held before me, I have imagined the heaviness of this moment, but haven't truly felt it until now. It is an honor that is mixed with absolute pride and great sadness. But sadness lies with us, not with Dolly. Dolly has lived in the light and is in the arms of Jesus, surely met by Carl, her parents, and countless others who have watched her and longed for her to meet them in the heavens. I first went on the road with Dolly as a kid, getting a taste of the road life in the early 1980s. Dolly opened doors not just for me, but for her entire family to reach the potential we didn't even know was possible. Dolly also opened doors for generations of singers, songwriters, musicians, and dreamers from every walk of life and across every continent. By her example, we believed that anything was possible. She never saw a door she couldn't open, and the doors she opened made and changed history. My family and I have shared a lifetime of beautiful memories with Dolly, but so have you. She has always been on your television, your record player, your CD, and on your phone playlist, becoming an extended part of your family whether you liked it or not. Our family and the team she has entrusted with her legacy will work diligently to ensure her spirit will live with us forever.

0: Dolly was a farmer, just like her daddy. He farmed the soil, she farmed songs and happiness. Dolly called me and said she wants to rest in a beautiful bed of plush cotton because after a life wearing heavy rhinestones, she finally deserves to be comfortable and have some rest. Rest in peace, Aunt Dolly, Aunt Granny, Gigi. May God bless Dolly Parton, and may God bless you all. She will always love you.
1: Aww.
2: Yeah, beautiful. Dolly was reportedly hospitalized with kidney and autoimmune issues just 5 days before her passing, and she was admitted into Vanderbilt University Medical Center in Nashville. That was on Thursday night, and she did pass in hospital on Tuesday morning. So, and then obviously her family have put out that statement. I will say that, you know, from her beginnings, Dolly was born into poverty in rural Tennessee. She rose from a one-bedroom house, get this, one bedroom, no running water, to become one of the most successful entertainers in music history.
1: Incredible.
2: That just goes to show you can come from nothing and be whatever you want. Her first song she wrote at the age 5, and she was performing on local radio by the age 10. Yeah. And then it just went from strength to strength. Now, not only have we seen some of the biggest songs of all time, Jolene, I Will Always Love You, 9 to 5, Islands in the Stream, she won 11 Grammy Awards, numerous other honours, expanded her career into acting and standout roles like this one, 9 to 5.
3: Jane Fonda. 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
4: From the first day I got here, and I put up with all your pinching and staring and chasing me around the desk because I need this job, but this is the last straw. Look, I got a gun out there in my purse, and up to now I've been forgiven and forgetting because of the way I was brought up, but I tell you one thing, if you ever say another word about me or make another indecent proposal, I'm going to get that gun of mine, and I'm going to change you from a rooster to a hen with one shot.
2: No. Yes, and on others, like so many other movies, like Rhinestone, have a listen to this one, yes?
5: Sing in front of a live audience before ever?
6: Singing? No, never.
7: I need a little work.
4: I know it. Well, now, if you're going to sing country, you're going to have to think it, walk it, talk it, sleep it. It's going to be a lot different where we're going.
7: Where are we going?
4: Where hustle's Tennessee. The dream of the game. This man's going to be a country singer. And nice
7: guys get dog.
8: Dog.
7: Oh, dog. Sylvester Stallone.
2: I know. And there's so much more to say. Like, Dolly World, she opened in 1986, and then we've lost Dolly at the age of 80, with the news confirmed, as you heard at the beginning of this, her nephew and longtime head of security, Brian Seaver. So incredibly sad. There is so much more we can say about
1: Dolly. Yes, here's some of the best.

0: The list goes on, Marnie.
1: Absolutely. All right. A sequel to the hit 2003 rom-com How to Lose a Guy in 10 Days is officially in development.
0: Wow, this is the original.
2: Hi, Andy Anderson from Composure Magazine.
3: Our resident how-to girl.
2: I want to write about things that matter.
4: What are you working on now?
3: How to Lose a Guy in 10 Days.
0: Yeah, wow.
1: Kate Hudson, Matthew McConaughey in this. Kate Hudson is attached to this now as a producer. Now, years ago, they've been asked for a long time whether they'd do a sequel, and she'd always basically just push the rumours away. Have a listen.
5: Kate, please tell me that the rumours about a sequel are true. Oh, my God. You know, I hear this all the time, and it hasn't come my way. Although, I do get a lot of pitches, like people with ideas of what, you know, where are they now?
6: Would you be into it? Are you into it?
5: Oh, yeah, of course. It would just have to be right. You know, it would have to be really good. It's like, you know, you don't want to break what's not broken.
0: Yeah, that's it.
1: Pretty much. And she fought to have Matthew McConaughey in the movie. Pff, so would I, Kate, just saying. So I'm not sure about him yet, but she is attached to this as a producer. But anyway, we are running out of time, and that's your latest Mud. 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
15: The Ipswich motorway is okay through Goodna for the eastbound, but it is on the brakes for the tail end of Wacol into Darra and Oxley. Centenary Highway is clear through Springfield, but it is slowing rapidly towards that Jindalee Bridge. Inbound and outbound on the Western Freeway is looking good. Warrego is clear, and the Cunningham Highway is slowing westbound from Yamanto. We do have a crash reported on Mount Lindsay Highway northbound after Greenbank Road through North McLean. There's a fair bit of bank back through there. The Premier League has returned to Stan Sports. 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

0: an additional 78 charges after police allegedly uncovered further offending during a forensic examination of seized devices. A woman who was present during the police raid on Waterford West home has also been charged with separate drug trafficking offences. He's been remanded in custody with this matter due to return to a Brisbane court in early October. Train headaches could be a step closer to easing for commuters, with train controller unions reaching an in-principle deal with Queensland Rail. Talks for two other enterprise agreements are still underway, with trains across the southeast to remain on a reduced timetable. Former NRL and Super League star Moses Mbai will retire from rugby league at the end of the 2026 season. Mbai has captained the Ipswich Jets this year, bringing experience, leadership and professionalism to the club on and off the field. While he'll hang up the boots at season's end, the Jets say he'll remain a key part of the club's future. Blood services around the world are asking for more people to donate blood across Canada, England and Australia. Blood bank supplies have recently dropped by 30%. Lifeblood's Cass Stone says blood is critical in emergency situations.
1: O-negative blood is vital in emergencies. It can be given to any patient when their blood type is unknown. O-positive is increasingly being used as a critical backup.
0: To book a donation, visit the Lifeblood website or download the app. And Lockyer Valley Regional Council is on the hunt for tourism ambassadors to help welcome visitors and showcase the region's attractions. Councillor Julie Rex says the opportunity is open to anyone keen to share their local knowledge, from popular destinations to hidden gems across the Lockyer Valley. For more information or to apply, visit the council's website.
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3: Hi, I'm Donna DeMayo. In sad news out of the US, Dolly Parton has died. The 80-year-old's nephew, Brian Seaver, has broken the news on the singer's Instagram account. Tributes have begun for the much-loved singer. Parton's 9-to-5 co-star, Lily Tomlin, has shared a black-and-white photo of the pair and simply wrote, "No words." The PM's ramping up pressure on Queensland to sign up to a national agreement on new rules for AI and energy-hungry data centres. Queensland's the only state that is not on board. The Northern Territory has also expressed concerns. The federal court has ruled that eHarmony misled its Australian users by promoting a free dating service that did not allow meaningful communication unless they paid. It's also found some customers who sign up for a one-month membership were rolled into longer subscriptions that were hard to cancel. And there are fresh fears of more rate hikes. Minutes from the RBA's latest board meeting reveals discussions about lifting the cash rate to 4.6%.
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3: In AFL, Max Gawn has been named as the skipper of this year's All-Australian side. The Melbourne captain, creating history, he's selected for a record ninth time. In NRL, Adam Reynolds says it was his decision to call it quits. He's rejecting claims he was forced into an early retirement and denied a farewell game against the Storm on Thursday night. The Broncos skipper now admitting his calf injury would have made him a liability. And South Sydney's named Latrell Mitchell on its bench for Saturday's clash with the Titans on the Gold Coast.
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2: River 949, weather.
7: A partly cloudy day with light winds, a very high chance of showers becoming less likely this afternoon. Tops of 26 for Esk, 26 for Beaudesert and 27 for Ipswich.
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9: Mm-hmm, it is. 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
1: sipped
0: tried it.
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0: Because we do that anyway.
1: Yeah.
0: But it's extra. It's extra when we have the old Sip and Banter out. It's very good, actually.
1: Yeah, you'll love it.
0: You will absolutely love going and doing this. So, yes, it's pretty awesome.
1: Call us 3813 1949, Marnie and Campo for breakfast.

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2: Matt's first cab off the rank in Springfield. How are you, Matt?
3: Good, thanks, guys. How are you?
2: Yeah, very well now. Have a listen to this, Dad. Okay, here we go.
4: I'm really excited to come back. I had a great time. It's

0: something that I'd never done, mm-hmm. never done a residency in Vegas, and I wasn't sure what to expect, what the vibe was going to be.
1: Right. Any idea?
2: Well, I've seen him in concert, so that would have to be Lenny Kravitz.
1: Marty?
3: Yes.
1: Lenny Kravitz. Doesn't know what the vibe's going to be. That would have given it away.
3: Yeah.
1: Who's he the dad of?
3: Zoe Kravitz,
1: yeah. Isn't she going out with Harry?
3: Yeah, she's going out with Harry. Well, they're meant to be engaged. Possibly. Who knows? But anyway, yes.
1: Well done, mate.
3: Remember when he was here? Matt, were you? I don't know if you were at the concert when he was here. Remember the fan that ripped out one of his dreadlocks?
1: That's
3: remember
1: right.
3: The overexcited
1: yes.
3: fan that was here?
2: Yeah, I vaguely remember that, actually. Now that you say.
3: Poor old Lenny. Take it easy on the poor.
1: They take years to grow those dreadlocks.
3: You'd be ripping them out.
1: Mate, you've won yourself a $200 Sip and Banter Distillery voucher. You're going to love it. You'll be able to sip and banter with your friends.
3: Good on you, mate.
1: Yeah, just for Father's Day. Have you got kids, Matt?
2: I do. I've got one.
1: Oh, there you go.
3: There's your present sorted, Matt. You sorted it yourself. Happy days.
1: What's your child's name?
2: Levi.
1: All right. Well, Levi's going to give you that, the Sip and Banter. Good on you, Dad. You're the dad of the year. 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
5: The Ipswich motorway slowing up eastbound through the tail end of Wacol into Dara and Oxley, getting very heavy inbound on the Centenary Highway from Dara to the Dindalee Bridge. Still a bit of traffic to make its way inbound from Springfield as well. Western Freeway is looking good inbound and outbound. No problems with the Warrego Highway. Cunningham Highway slowing westbound from Yamanto through to Amberley. We've also got a broken down truck on the Gateway Motorway southbound after Macrobacker Palabar Road at Rochdale, sending traffic back to Old Cleveland Road. Census night was Tuesday the 11th of August. There's still time to complete. 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
2: You know, it's a big deal for a player to make 100 first grade games, Marty, and is just a wonderful story on Nine News last night.
3: There is one more chapter to be told in Jai Arrow's rugby league career. With the announcement, he will finish as a 100-game player for the Rabbitohs. Arrow has been given a special exemption to run on as South's co-captain for the next 2 weeks, allowing him to reach an emotional milestone amid his fight with motor neurone disease.
4: The Rabbitohs out for a regular training session, but as he so often is, Wayne Bennett was hiding an almighty secret.
5: I wasn't expecting it, I don't think the team was expecting it, but I think Wayne's been working hard for the last few weeks.
4: Jai Arrow, their beloved retired teammate, given permission by the NRL to be named as an extra player and run out with South Sydney for the kickoff in their next two games.
5: Obviously, it was a bit emotional. It's just great to see the game and people rally, and it's just special.
4: This extraordinary gesture against his old club, the Gold Coast, this weekend, and the Roosters the next, means Arrow will get to bring up his 100th game as a Rabbitoh.
2: Just brilliant.
6: How good.
2: That is such a good thing.
6: Such a feel-good story. So he will lead South Sydney onto the field, as we've just heard, for their next two matches, be present for the opening whistle, and then he'll be replaced before kickoff while remaining on the interchange bench. So there you go.
2: Yeah, the NRL that's doing fantastic. A great thing there.
6: Yeah.
2: It's what people
6: so
2: are talking about.
6: So he can make his 100 games for South Sydney. So good.
2: Good on him. River 949.
1: Dad's fixed the fence. 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
20: 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River 949 traffic every 15 minutes on your way to work.
21: The Ipswich motorway slowing up eastbound through the Wacol Oxley Darra stretch. We've got very heavy conditions inbound on the Centenary Highway from Darra through to that Jindalee Bridge. Outbound and inbound on the Western Freeway is looking good. The Warrego Highway is a clear run, and we've still got slowing traffic on the Cunningham Highway westbound direction from Yamanto towards Amberley area. A broken down truck on the Gateway Motorway southbound after Mount Gravatt Capalaba Road at Rochdale northbound. It's on the brakes from Runcorn, and we've also got slowing traffic on the Mount Lindsay Highway into Boronia Heights northbound. 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
23: Hi there, it's Tony Thompson with your news update. A man will face court after allegedly drug driving while speeding at almost double the limit in Ipswich. Police stopped the 27-year-old Leichhardt man on August 20 after allegedly detecting his vehicle travelling at 194k's an hour in a 100km/h zone on the Centenary Highway at Deeping Heights. He allegedly returned a positive roadside drug test.
24: Wipe it down your tongue three times. One, two, yeah, that'll do. All good. Had one of these before. So this test indicates me you have a relevant drug in your system. All right, you're now detained for the purpose of a further test back at the Yamanto Police Station.
23: The man was fined more than $2,000, lost 8 demerit points, had his licence immediately suspended, and was issued a notice to appear in Ipswich Magistrates Court next month. The Premier has used Parliament to praise the Brookfield community for speaking out after the alleged sexual assault of a woman in the suburb. David Crisafulli says Queensland women should feel safe in public as the government pushes ahead with tougher bail laws this week.
25: I reflect on how the community of Brookfield, how they've come together in the wake of a terrible sexual assault. Women deserve to go for a run without being scared, without looking over their shoulder, without second-guessing everyone who comes past. And they deserve a government that won't just call it out, but will back tougher laws to stamp it out.
23: The government's proposed breach bar go to jail reforms will be introduced to Parliament this week. An Ipswich man has been charged over the alleged attack. Queensland teachers have secured a 3% interim pay rise as their long-running wage dispute with the Education Department rolls on. Increase will take effect in a fortnight for teachers, including those in Ipswich and Somerset, but negotiations over a new agreement are still ongoing.

0: Union representatives will continue arbitration talks next week as they work towards a new pay deal. And WBC middleweight champion Dylan Biggs is bringing his title fight home, headlining a boxing card in Ipswich this weekend. The Bodyset fighter will defend his belt against Turkey's Kenan Güzel at Ipswich Turf Club on Sunday, fresh from a successful title-winning campaign overseas.
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2: Hi, I'm Donna DeMayo. The world is mourning the death of country music star Dolly Parton, who's died at the age of 80. She'd recently shared she'd been suffering some health problems.
3: The doctor said, we need to take care of this, we need to take care of that. Nothing major, but I did have to cancel some things so I could be closer to home, closer to Vanderbilt, you know, where I'm kind of having a few treatments here and there.
2: Major changes to Australia's migration system appear to be on hold. Labor is facing growing resistance from industries dependent on foreign workers. It's been revealed the man accused of assaulting a 10-year-old boy before allegedly stabbing his mother in Melbourne yesterday was known to authorities in WA and New South Wales. The mum and child are recovering from injuries. A 27-year-old is due in court today. A federal court judge has ruled that eHarmony deceived its Australian users, finding that its free dating service could not be used to build relationships without paying for a subscription.
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2: It was a record-breaking evening at the AFL Awards night. Dees Ruckman, Max Gawn becoming the first ever player to be named in nine All-Australian sides. Pies star Nick Dacos is now the youngest to win the Players' MVP award twice. The AFL Tribunal says tonight West Coast to challenge Harley Reid's suspension that had seen him miss the first two games of 2027. Meanwhile, the Roosters have again named James Tedesco for the Dolphins' clash despite his ankle injury.
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1: River 949, weather.
6: Cloud about today with a very high chance of showers becoming less likely this afternoon with light winds. Tops of 26 for Laidley, 26 for Boona and 27 for Ipswich.
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9: Hello.
6: We have $10,400 in the kitty for the Secret Sound. That's coming up after 7:30 this morning. Now, in a moment, we're going to cross to our great friend Pete Fegan from the Today Show. He's a Today Show reporter, Marnie. Mm.
9: Something happened. Actually, I saw this last night come across my feed.
6: It was just on the tally then Pete was.
9: Yeah. Anyway, we will share it. You may be aware, you may not.
6: Yes.
9: But this was next level yesterday, and it happened here.
6: Yeah, so we'll talk to Peter in just a moment. And very sad news overnight. The world is waking to the passing of Dolly Parton.
9: Yeah, I can't believe that.
6: Very, very sad. We're going to pay tribute again, Marnie. Here she is, 9 to 5, River 949, Marnie and Campo for breakfast.

0: River 949, Marnie and Campo for breakfast. Now, this happened Monday night. This is all the vision of it, Marnie. Have a listen.
1: Oh, God. Oh, God.
0: Cows running through McDonald's.
2: Drive-through.
0: It's just through the drive-through. Yeah, the irony.
2: I know.
0: Pete Fegan is covering it, Marnie. He was just on the Today Show minutes ago, the Today Show reporter he is. Pete, what's the latest?
3: All right, Campo, well, let me tell you this. I'm going to use a few puns here. You might think this story, wait for it, Campo, is a load of bull, but it's not. So this happened Monday night. Queensland police actually received a call that a herd of cows had escaped from a property just on the Centenary Highway near Ripley. Now, police actually couldn't track down the bovine bandits. I'll tell you why. Because, Campo, they'd headed over to the McDonald's at South Ripley. Now, they actually, and you'll see the vision, they actually went through the drive-through at the South Ripley McDonald's. I'm not making this up.
2: No.
3: They go through the drive-through and they didn't place an order. So some would say they were seen but not heard. Campo, there's another one. Now, police, again, couldn't find them. Now, I have been reliably informed this morning by the Queensland police that the owner was swiftly contacted and was headed over to the McDonald's. He actually asked staff to keep an eye on them, on the cows there, guys. I hope it wasn't a ribeye. There you go. There's another one. But, yes, now, I've been told that the cows were successfully rounded up and taken home. Now, I know that you're probably thinking at home, guys, that, you know, what happens now if I head to McDonald's? Am I going to be confronted by a herd of cows? I can reliably inform you all this morning. I've spoken to the team at McDonald's and they've told me that they have, wait for it, beefed up security. There you go. But it is a really good story this morning.
2: It is. Yeah. I actually saw this and I thought, where was it? I didn't even realise it was in our backyard. But my first thoughts were, gee, that's really taken the beef to the fresh plate, isn't it? It's coming through the drive-thru.
3: I thought it might have been a new commercial for their farm to table, but it's not. Yeah, it was actually Vision uploaded to Moochu. There you go.
2: Yeah, I love it. That's hilarious. Fresh is best.
3: But I tell you what, this morning, I'd love some help. If your listeners could call in or text in and let us know if they actually spotted the cows, if you know what their journey was, because we only have limited information, so do the police. You know, despite police, you know, looking for them, I'm sure plenty of people in the Ipswich area would have seen these cows on Monday night. So perhaps that might be a bit of fun, guys. And if you could let me know, that'd be fantastic because we need some more information.
0: Absolutely. All right, mate, Peter Fegan, thank you so much.
3: Good on you, guys.
0: So, yeah, look, if you have any info on the cows.
2: It was so funny.
0: Call us 3813194 9. 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
5: The Ipswich motorway under.

0: Eastbound through the tail end of Wacol into Darra and Oxley. Heavy going on the Centenary Highway from Darra right through the Jindalee Bridge. Western Freeway's looking good inbound and outbound. Warrego Highway's flowing fine as well. On the Cunningham Highway, you'll find traffic slowing around Yamanto for the trip westbound towards Amberley. We've got a broken down truck on the Gateway Motorway southbound after Macrobac Capalabar Road, Rochdale, causing delays. Northbound slowing at Runcorn. And a breakdown on the Pacific Motorway on ramp northbound left shoulder from Logan Road through 8 Mile Plains. Anaconda Adventure HQ is opening in Brendale on Saturday, September 5. Don't miss an epic day of giveaways, prizes, club deals, and your chance to win a boat worth over $20,000. 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
1: People are on the cow case, Marnie.
2: They are. We're moving it along.
1: We just had Today Show reporter Pete Fegan on the air with us, cracking jokes. If you know anything about the cattle that was roaming through McDonald's, call us 3813 1949.

0: River 949, Marnie and Campo for breakfast. Cows. Marnie, you heard of them. Went through the McDonald's drive-thru at South Ripley on Monday night.
1: Oh, God.
0: And we just heard from Today Show reporter Pete Fegan. He's covering it, Marnie. He was on the Today Show this morning. And look, we got Sarah on the line. Did you see the cattle going through McDonald's, Sarah?
2: No, I'm nowhere near Ripley, but I took my pet bull down to Fernvale Bakery once and hooked him up outside while I went and got a pie. Mm. And people came out and they said, oh, my God, what's in the pie?
3: Well, I hope he wasn't, they weren't thinking he was there waiting to, be minced meat, so to speak, poor thing. What's your cow's name?
2: Oh, he was pretty, Duck.
3: His name's Duck.
0: Duck the bull.
3: Duck the bull. Oh, I love that. Because, Campo, I want to get a Highland cow. It's on the list of things that we're going to get.
0: Yeah.
3: Mm. Letty.
0: Yeah.
3: I'll be taking my cow around too, like the dog. Good on you, Letty. Poor Pete.
0: Rob's in Kenville. Go, Rob, how are you going?
4: Hi, guys. How are you?
0: Good. Did you see the cattle? And we know Rob's got cattle.
3: Yes.
0: Did you see the cattle at McDonald's at all?
4: I didn't see them. I heard it on the radio. But, yeah, I'm thinking of taking my cows. I got Daisy, Daisy and Daisy. So I think I'll take them down to Bunnings and they can have a move through the aisles.
0: Well, you can take your dogs.
3: Exactly. And well, that's it. If you've got a cow as a pet, that's right. Why not?
4: I'd have to make sure they don't leave any patties behind.
0: No.
3: Well, that's it. It's bigger than dog do to clean up, I guess. Now, where are you, Rob? You're in Kentville. Where's your nearest Bunnings? Where are you going to be showing up with Daisy, Daisy and Daisy?
4: Plainland.
3: I thought so.
0: Look out for them.
3: Oh. Well, Plainland, yes. Why not? Yes. Just be careful when you go over to the pub because they will think that they're the ribeye, mate. That's right, if you go across the road. Porters. Don't be leaving them out the front of Porters. They might go through.
4: Shorties will nab them up.
3: Shorties, that's right, on the other side. No. It's Daisy, Daisy and Daisy. They're your pets. You can't be giving them to Shorties.
0: I'm just wondering what the new burger is at

0: South Ripley, man. Is it the McDonald's quarter tonner?
1: Don't. Yeah. Those poor cows. I just hope they're in a paddock now, oblivious to all this that they've caused.
0: Ribbon 9.9.
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8: The Ipswich motorway is slowing up eastbound through that Darra Oxley stretch. It is building as we speak, and then it's a very heavy run inbound from Darra to Jindalee on the Centenary Highway. Western Freeway's a little bit under speed inbound into Toowong outbound. It is flowing at speed at this stage. Warrego Highway is a clear run. We've still got slowing traffic westbound on the Cunningham Highway from Yamanto through to Amberley, and it's a slow run southbound on the Gateway Motorway after a broken down truck at Mount Gravatt Capalaba Road at Rochdale. The clock's ticking on Royal Caribbean Summer Wow Sale. 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Offer ends tonight. It's Jim Boomer. 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
10: Hi there, it's Tony Thompson with your news update. Police have laid dozens more charges against a Logan man accused of sharing child exploitation material online. The 21-year-old man is now facing 95 charges, up from 17, after police allegedly uncovered further offending during a forensic examination of seized devices. He's been remanded in custody and is due to reappear in a Brisbane court in mid-October. After more than a decade at the elite level, Moses Mbai has confirmed he'll retire from rugby league when the 2026 season ends. Former representative player has helped steer the Ipswich Jets this year as captain, setting standards both on and off the field. Jets say he'll remain involved with the club in a new role after he hangs up his boots. Ipswich City Council is looking for local artists to put their work on show, with applications now open for exhibitions at the Ipswich Community Gallery. Gallery will host 13 exhibitions between March 2027 and February 2028, with most featuring Ipswich artists or arts groups. Successful applicants won't have to pay gallery hire fees and could receive up to $2,000 to help bring their exhibition to life. Details at the council website. And Australia Red Cross is urgently appealing for people to donate blood. Supplies across Canada, England and Australia have dropped by 30% as the demand for blood increases. Lifeblood's Cass Stone says blood is critical in saving lives.
11: In a major trauma, it can take up to 100 blood donations to save just one life. 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
10: To book a donation, visit Lifeblood's website or download the app.

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1: Hi, I'm Donna DeMayo. Sad news breaking out of the US this morning where Dolly Parton has died. The 80-year-old's nephew, Brian Seaver, broke the news on the singer's Instagram account. However, we haven't heard the last of the music icon. She told Jimmy Fallon a couple of years back she had a secret song that won't be released until 2045.
2: That's the truth. We do a lot of things at Dollywood, and one year we thought about that. They asked me if I would write a song that nobody would ever hear. I'll be dead. And I put it in the box, so I don't know what they'll do with it.
1: Thousands of unfinished homes across Sydney are in limbo this morning after major developer Bathla Group entered voluntary administration. A US judge has thrown out Ghislaine Maxwell's latest attempt to have her sex trafficking conviction overturned. The 64-year-old is serving a 20-year sentence for supplying underage girls to Jeffrey Epstein. And retired test cricketer Will Pukowski is suing his former Melbourne school, alleging it mishandled a concussion he suffered at football training back in 2014.
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1: In sport, and Max Gawn has been named the skipper of this year's All-Australian side. He's in the side for the ninth straight time. Took Miller is set to be a Sun for life, inking a deal to stay at Gold Coast until at least 2030. Broncos skipper Adam Reynolds is hosing down talk of a rift with coach Michael Maguire. He's backtracking from claims he was forced to retire early. And qualifying for the US Tennis Open is underway. Aussie Bernard Tomic was eliminated overnight.
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0: River 949, weather.
6: A partly cloudy day with light winds, a very high chance of showers becoming less likely this afternoon. Tops of 26 for Esk, 26 for Beaudesert and 27 for Ipswich. I've got
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2: Ashley's on the road. Hey, Ash, how are you?
3: Yeah, good, thank you.
2: That's the way. Where you headed?
3: Just to Lowood.
2: Okay.
4: All right. What's your guess, Ash?
3: I'm guessing it's the little magnetic flap that clicks down to hold your iPhone case shut.
2: Is she correct, Marnie?
4: No.
2: Oh, keep trying, Ash. Alan's in Beenleigh. G'day, Al.
5: How are you, mate?
2: Good, mate. What are you doing with $10,400?
5: Holiday.
2: Oh, where are we going?
5: I don't know. Maybe a cruise.
2: Oh, cruise. I've always wanted to go. I've never been on a cruise.
4: Oh,
2: have you,
4: no,
2: mate?
4: No. Not been on a cruise.
5: Been on a little one.
4: Oh. All right, Al, let's see if we can get you on the cruise. What's the sound?
5: I think it might be a nutcracker.

0: Nutcracker. Something simple as that, Marnie?
1: It's not.
0: Oh. Pete's in Walloon. Hello, Peter.
2: Hi.
0: This is worth $10,400. Solve it for us.
2: I reckon the kettle just boiled.
0: The kettle just boiled, Marnie, did it?
1: Did it?
0: Who's making the coffee?
1: No.
0: Oh. No. Jackpots. $10,450. Hinksy will give you another crack after five this afternoon. 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
4: The Ipswich motorway is slowing up eastbound through that Darra-Oxley stretch. It is building as we speak, and then it's a very heavy run inbound from Darra to Jindalee on the Centenary Highway. Western Freeway's a little bit under speed inbound into Toowong outbound. It is flowing at speed at this stage. Warrego Highway is a clear run. We've still got slowing traffic westbound on the Cunningham Highway from Yamanto through to Amberley, and it's a slow run southbound on the Gateway Motorway after a broken down truck at Mount Gravatt Capalaba Road at Rochdale. The clock's ticking on Royal Caribbean Summer Wow Sale. 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
6: Nari from Thaguna turning 13 today. Happy birthday from Mum Sarah and Dad John.
7: Hope Elkinhans from Plainland is 17 today. Hope, we hope that you have the best day ever. Lots of love from Sophia, Christina and Dave Kavanagh. There you go. Happy birthday, Hope. Have a beautiful birthday.
6: Marnie, when are you too old to be fighting with the neighbours?
7: Well, some people, it's never too old, hey?
6: People are talking about it. Next, River 9.9.

0: 949, Marnie and Campo for breakfast. I'm putting up a new fence behind my place, Marnie. Retaining wall with the fence on top. And I'm in discussions with my next door neighbour at the moment.
1: Fences, honestly,
0: yeah.
1: Drama.
0: We're not seeing eye to eye, but look, yeah, we'll get there.
1: I get it. My previous house, part of the fence was falling over before I sold the house.

0: Yeah.
1: And we fixed the fence, but it was actually my neighbour's hedge was pushing the fence, if you know what I mean.
0: Mm.
1: And it kind of came apart. And they were like, you know, everyone's standing around the fence. What are we going to do about the fence? It's a horrible thing. And then people get really funny about it. I've never seen more disputes as to what I've seen over fences with neighbours.
0: No, and you would, you know what, if you were going to argue with this neighbour, you'd be going, oh, maybe
1: would
0: I should have. No,
1: you?
0: I wouldn't.
1: Me too. I wouldn't argue with this person. But
0: why?
1: Anyway.
0: Because she's 101.
1: Yeah.
0: This on a current affair.
2: Nothing divides neighbours quite like a fence. And 101-year-old Nala isn't backing down from this backyard blow-up. It started well enough, her young neighbour putting up a new one and paying for it, something Nala was okay with. So what went wrong?
3: I might be 101, but I know what side of the fence I'm on.
4: Meet Nala Lib, a centenarian sharp as a tack. She's a great-great-great-great-grandmother, and she's not letting her neighbour mess with her turf.
1: Good.
3: Well, Mitchell, the builder told me that you called me the old lady. Well, I might be an old lady, Mitchell, but I'm not blind.
4: Nala has called this place home here on the Gold Coast for 6 decades. Her late husband built the original low-rise wire fence back in 1966.
0: Wow.
3: It was old, but it was still standing up. It's done a good job all these years. And he said next door he wanted it pulled down and a big fence put up for privacy and security. And he wouldn't ask me for any money. And I said, yes.
2: It was meant to be a neighbourly gesture, a brand new fence paid for by the young bloke next door. But 101-year-old Nala says what's been left behind on the boundary line is offensive.
4: Given her mobility, Nala couldn't get down by herself to check on the job. It was her carer who spotted something wrong. We helped her to come take a look.
2: All right, this is the first time you're seeing the cement up close. What do you think?
3: Oh, well, I think he's made a real mess of everything.
2: Stop.
0: It's on the other side. It's in his yard.
1: So he's got like the, I can see the exposed timber beams. Like it's like, it's like the backside of the fence. And what's the issue? Is it the concrete that's all been left there?
0: The concrete's from the original fence that was there.
1: Mm.
0: So, yeah. Oh, you got to watch this space to see what happens.
1: Yes, the issue will be now how the fence actually been put up. So I guess you're right, like taking away that concrete and so forth. So they've just whacked up this timber fence over the top of what was there.
0: The fence looks great.
1: Well, it'll look all right from his side because he'll paint it from his side, I guess, because you got it's bare timber at the moment.
0: It's extended her yard a little bit too because it's more on his side of the of the fence.
1: So, you can see the full concrete there with the poles have been sawn off and they've got holes still in the ground. So, she's going to have to go and fix that up. Oh, gosh.
0: You just struggle with the 101 thing.
1: Yeah, she's 101. Poor Nala. Like, as if she wants this drama going on now. She's 101, having to go out there and deal with the remnants of her old fence that her husband put in 60-something years ago.
0: That's what people are talking about. River 949.
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19: The Ipswich motorway slowing right up eastbound through that Darra-Oxley stretch. It's okay through Goodna. We've got very heavy traffic inbound on the Centenary Highway from Darra through to the Jindalee Bridge. Western Freeway slowing just for the inbound as you make your way in towards Toowong. And we've got slowing traffic outbound after Indooroopilly on the Western Freeway. The Warrego Highway is flowing at speed. We've got slowing traffic on the Cunningham Highway westbound direction towards Amberley after you hit Yamanto. Elsewhere, we've got that truck removed from the Gateway Motorway southbound around Mount Gravatt-Capalabar Road. Things are improving both northbound and southbound on the Gateway. Cousa by Cirque du Soleil is now playing in Brisbane. Experience the spectacle hailed by critics as jaw-dropping and the best one yet. Book your tickets for Cousa today. It's Jim Boomba. Another check in 15 minutes on River 949 and the iHeart app.
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2: And it's Tony Thompson with your news update. A Leichhardt man has been fined and lost his licence after allegedly driving at nearly 200 kilometres an hour on the Centenary Highway. Ipswich Highway Patrol officers intercepted the Holden Commodore at Deeping Heights last Thursday, August 20.
3: Hello, sir. Ipswich Highway Patrol, you were flying. You were detected doing 194 kilometres per hour in a 100 zone. Is there any emergent reason for driving that fast today?
2: Police allege the 27-year-old also returned a positive roadside drug test. He was issued with a traffic infringement of almost $2,000, lost 8 demerit points, had his licence suspended, and was issued with a notice to appear in an Ipswich court next month on the alleged drug driving matter. There's concerns for a 12-year-old boy reported missing from Ipswich for more than 5 days. Boy was last seen at a Wakaraka address at around 4 p.m. on Friday. Has not been seen or heard from since. Police and family are worried about his welfare due to his young age. His photo and other details can be found on River949's webpage. The Premier says communities like Brookfield are demanding tougher laws as the state government prepares to introduce its breach bail go-to-jail reforms this week. Comes after an Ipswich man was charged over the alleged sexual assault of a woman in the Brisbane West suburb, sparking a large community march at the weekend. This is what Premier David Crisafulli had to say in Parliament.
4: Women deserve to go for a run without being scared, without looking over their shoulder, without second-guessing everyone who comes past. And they deserve a government that won't just call it out, but will back tougher laws to stamp it out.
2: And WBC boxing champ Dylan Biggs will be defending his middleweight title at a homecoming fight in Ipswich this weekend. But as a boxer will take on Turkish boxer Kenan Güzel when he headlines the first ever boxing event at Ipswich Turf Club on Sunday after returning from a title-winning campaign overseas.
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5: Hi, I'm Donna DeMayo. The US president has announced the American flag will fly at half-mast for a week to honour Dolly Parton after her death at the age of 80. Donald Trump has labelled Dolly one of the greatest country music singers ever. A 27-year-old man accused of assaulting a 10-year-old boy and then stabbing the child's mum outside a Melbourne police station will face court this morning. Bystanders performed a citizen's arrest. The federal government's planned overhaul of Australia's migration system could be delayed until at least next month. That's because farming and construction groups are concerned about plans to cut temporary overseas workers. And to mark the 20th anniversary of when wildlife conservationist Steve Irwin lost his life, a new doco with never-before-seen footage will be screened on national TV on September 2nd. Channel 9 will present the special, which includes deeply personal interviews with Irwin's inner circle.
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5: It was a record-breaking evening at the AFL Awards night. Dees ruckman Max Gawn becoming the first ever player to be named in 9 All-Australian sides. Pie star Nick Dacos is now the youngest to win the Players' MVP award twice. And Crow skipper Jordan Dawson was named Most Courageous Player. The Giants have delisted Jesse Hogan just 2 years after he won the Coleman Medal. He's now set to pursue a move to a Melbourne club.
6: By the middle of the week, I've worked up quite an appetite. 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
1: 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Weather.
7: Cloud about today with a very high chance of showers becoming less likely this afternoon with light winds. Tops of 26 for Laidley, 26 for Boona and 27 for Ipswich.
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3: Mm-hmm. 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
2: We'll do that after 8:30 this morning.
3: Now, imagine being so much of a menace and a bad egg that you get arrested for just being a harassment to people.
2: Yes.
3: There's a story I'll share with you in minutes that you won't believe. But I want to know, what is the weirdest thing that's ever been sent to your place or delivered to your house?
2: Yeah. Call us now.
3: And I'll share with you what some people have received coming up next.
2: 3813 1949. Marnie and Campo for breakfast.

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2: Come and play.
3: I can't believe this.
4: A 23-year-old man in Poland has been arrested after allegedly ordering huge amounts of pizza to strangers' homes as part of a prolonged harassment campaign.
3: Right.
4: New story.
3: He didn't like them. What flavours were they?
4: He reportedly placed orders using names of politicians, media personalities and random members of the public and sent the bills to the unsuspecting victims. Stop it.
3: What was the bill?
4: Some orders were enormous, with one fake order worth more than 10,000 Australian dollars.
3: Wow.
4: What is going on? Causing significant losses for restaurants.
3: Yes,
4: can see that. One pizza place even rejected an order for 300 pizzas, saying it was impossible to make that many in time. The prank escalated beyond food deliveries and threatening messages reportedly included on orders mentioning personal details about victims. Oh, no, that's not okay. And making, oh, no, then there was kidnapping claims. What? Other sorts of things as well.
3: It's out of control.
4: That is terrible. Anyway, they tracked him down after a joint investigation, the police, and he now faces full-on charges, including stalking, identity fraud, harassment, and financial fraud. Well, yes, because he's racked up bills in other people's names and they couldn't pay them. He could go to prison for 8 years.
3: For pizzas. Wow.
4: Well, it started with the pizzas, yes. But then he's threatening people. Oh, no, that part's funny. The rest of it's not funny.
3: No, he's a crim.
4: He's a bad dude.
3: Yeah.
4: He's a bad dude. But it does beg the question, what is the weirdest thing that's ever been delivered to your house? Yeah.
3: Yeah. Okay. My mum got some adult toys sent to her once.
4: No.
3: Yes. Yes, she was in shock. She was running around the house going, what is this? She didn't know what it was, firstly. My sister's looking at me going, oh, my God, Mum, what's happened? Mom. One of her friends was trying to play a prank on her.
4: What was Mum's name again? Cause I was
3: Jen.
4: Jen, that's right. Jen.
3: Jenny didn't have a clue what was happening.
4: Stop it.
3: What's this? And she's showing us the box. Yeah.
4: Jen Campion.
3: Not good.
4: Okay, all right.
3: Yeah, well, Panda's on the line, mate. What have you received or have you sent something to someone? Marnie's
4: Panda,
3: in shock.
4: Panda, you're still there. Sorry. I'll get myself together. All right, mate. Yes.
3: All right, Panda.
4: What's the weirdest thing that's been delivered to your house?
5: Oh, well, it wasn't me. It was a friend. You know, she turned around and he was telling me that his wife was clucky. So I thought I'd help him out and I sent him a whole heap of chickens.
4: Good on you.
5: Yeah, you see, that could have gone a different way, couldn't it?
3: Yes.
4: Oh, I can't breathe.
5: I'm a helpful guy.
4: You are a helpful guy. Good
3: I don't
4: on you.
3: Think she meant clucky as in chickens, though.
5: Yeah, it's correct.
4: Well, that's all right. Mate.
3: Good on you, mate.
4: That's okay. That's
5: no worries.
4: I love that.
3: Yes. I like that.
4: Yes, that's fantastic. All right. are we all good? Where are
3: Jace
4: we
3: is on the line. Jace. How are you, mate? What?
6: Hey, morning, guys. How are you?
3: Yeah, okay. Good. Have you been delivered something?
6: Mate, I've been delivered building material. I've been delivered tradies. I've had everything because my address is actually 1-7.
3: Mm-hmm.
6: And the companies like Amazon and all that are putting 127.
4: Oh.
6: And yet they're all coming to my place and they're actually for down the road.
4: Right. Oh.
6: So I've had a whole lot of stuff turn up. And yet I'm yelling at my wife why she's ordering so much stuff and it's actually for down the road.
3: Did you tell them or would you keep it?
4: What have you scored?
6: No, I had to tell them.
4: Yeah.
6: Oh, wouldn't be game to open what it was, but yeah, had to tell them.
4: Yeah. Oh, right.
6: So, yeah, but my wife did get a bit angry with me at one stage, Campo. I tried to order cookware for her for a Christmas present. When it turned up, it happened to be car parts. I got no idea how that happened.
4: Yeah. I don't know either.
3: Yeah.
4: This is shocking. Yep.
6: Yeah.
4: Press click on the wrong order. Oops. Oh, well, that's okay.
6: I've been a little bit of trouble.
3: Yeah, no doubt.
4: Well, see, strange things can be delivered to your house. You never know. 100%. You never know.
3: Marnie and Campo, River 949.
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7: The Ipswich Motorway slowing up eastbound through that Darra-Oxley stretch with a crash reported just after the Centenary Highway. We've also got very heavy traffic on the Centenary Highway inbound from Darra.

0: to the Jindalee Bridge. The Western Freeway is slowing outbound after Indooroopilly and a little bit under speed inbound to Toowong. The Warrego Highway is a clear run, and the Cunningham Highway is still slowing a little bit westbound from Yermanto towards Amberley. Logan Motorway is under speed westbound through Ellen Grove. 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
4: 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My name is Brian Seaver, son of Cassie Parton, and I'm representing the Parton and Owens family today, announcing

0: in the passing of my Aunt Dolly Rebecca Parton Dean, sister, sis, Aunt Granny to one generation and Gigi to the next. This video announcement is something Dolly asked of me years ago before I fully absorbed it as a future reality. As her head of security for more than two decades, a role my father Larry held before me, I have imagined the heaviness of this moment but haven't truly felt it until now. It is an honor that is mixed with absolute pride and great sadness. But sadness lies with us, not with Dolly. Dolly has lived in the light and is in the arms of Jesus, surely met by Carl, her parents, and countless others who have watched her and longed for her to meet them in the heavens. I first went on the road with Dolly as a kid, getting a taste of the road life in the early 1980s. Dolly opened doors not just for me, but for her entire family to reach the potential we didn't even know was possible. Dolly also opened doors for generations of singers, songwriters, musicians, and dreamers from every walk of life and across every continent. By her example, we believed that anything was possible. She never saw a door she couldn't open, and the doors she opened made and changed history. My family and I have shared a lifetime of beautiful memories with Dolly, but so have you. She has always been on your television, your record player, your CD, and on your phone playlist, becoming an extended part of your family, whether you liked it or not. Our family and the team she has entrusted with her legacy will work diligently to ensure her spirit will live with us forever. Dolly was a farmer, just like her daddy. He farmed the soil, she farmed songs and happiness. Dolly called me and said she wants to rest in a beautiful bed of plush cotton because after a life wearing heavy rhinestones, she finally deserves to be comfortable and have some rest. Rest in peace, Aunt Dolly, Aunt Granny, Gigi. May God bless Dolly Parton, and may God bless you all. She will always love you.
1: Yeah, beautiful. Dolly was reportedly hospitalized with kidney and autoimmune issues just 5 days before her passing, and she was admitted into Vanderbilt University Medical Center in Nashville. That was on Thursday night, and she did pass in hospital on Tuesday morning. So, and then obviously her family have put out that statement. I will say that, you know, from her beginnings, Dolly was born into poverty in rural Tennessee. She rose from a one-bedroom house, get this, one bedroom, no running water, to become one of the most successful entertainers in music history.
2: Incredible.
1: That just goes to show you can come from nothing and be whatever you want. Her first song she wrote at the age 5, and she was performing on local radio by the age 10. Yeah. And then it just went from strength to strength. Now, not only have we seen some of the biggest songs of all time, Jolene, I Will Always Love You, 9 to 5, Islands in the Stream, she won 11 Grammy Awards, numerous other honours, expanded her career into acting and standout roles like this one, 9 to 5.
3: Jane Fonda. Lily Tomlin and Dolly Parton, 9 to 5.
4: First day I got here, and I put up with all your pinching and staring and chasing me around the desk because I need this job, but this is the last straw. Look, I got a gun out there in my purse, and up to now I've been forgiving and forgetting because of the way I was brought up, but I'll tell you one thing. If you ever say another word about me or make another indecent proposal, I'm going to get that gun of mine, and I'm going to change you from a rooster to a hen with one shot.
1: No. Yes, and on others, like so many other movies, like Rhinestone, have a listen to this one, yes.
5: Sing in front of a live audience before ever?
6: Singing? No, never. I need a little work.
4: I know it. Well, now, if you're going to sing country, you're going to have to think it, walk it, talk it, sleep it. It's going to be a lot different where we're going.
6: Where are we going?
4: Where hustle's Tennessee. The game of the game. Well, this man's going to be a country singer. And nice
6: guys get dog.
7: Dog.
6: Oh, dog. Sylvester Stallone.
1: I know. Yeah. I know. And there's so much more to say. Like, Dolly World, she opened in 1986, and then we've lost Dolly at the age of 80, with the news confirmed, as you heard at the beginning of this, her nephew and longtime head of security, Brian Seaver. So incredibly sad. There is so much more we can say about
2: Dolly. Yes, here's some of the best.

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3: 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It's River Roadie Wideo. 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
2: The Ipswich motorway slowing up eastbound through Dowra, Oxley and Centenary Highway. Very heavy going from Dowra through to Jindalee for the inbound. Western Freeway is a little bit slow into Toowong, and then outbound after Indooroopilly you'll find it's under speed. We've got the Warrego Highway flowing at speed both directions, and the Cunningham Highway just a little bit under speed through Purga for the westbound. Around town we've got Beaudesert Road picking up at northbound at Parkinson to Acacia Ridge and through Archerfield, and the Mount Lindsay Highway is doing the same around Crest Road and Green Road, Boronia Heights. 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
4: Hi there, it's Tony Thompson with your news update. Police are asking for our help to find a 12-year-old boy reported missing from Ipswich for more than 5 days. He was last seen at a Walker Racker address at around 4 p.m. on Friday. Police and family are worried about his welfare due to his young age. His photo and other details can be found on River 949's webpage. Queensland teachers will receive a 3% interim pay rise while their wage dispute with the Education Department continues. The increase kicks in within weeks for teachers across Ipswich, Somerset and the rest of the state. Union representatives are set to return to arbitration talks next week to negotiate the new agreement. A mob of cows are making headlines today after wandering through an Ipswich McDonald's drive-thru. The cattle escaped from a nearby property on Monday night before turning up at the busy fast food outlet at South Ripley. Journalist Peter Fegan explained to River 949's Money and Campo this morning how the situation unfolded.
5: Queensland police actually received a call that a herd of cows had escaped from a property just on the Centenary Highway near Ripley. Police actually couldn't track down the bovine bandits. I'll tell you why. Because they'd headed over to the McDonald's at South Ripley. They actually went through the drive-thru.
4: The cattle were later rounded up by the owner. Also making news, Raceview Medical Centre is planning to expand its services and facilities. Winston Glade's family practice has lodged a development application with Ipswich City Council for stage 3 of its Edward Street site. The proposal includes space for a radiology provider, an expanded car park with up to 100 spaces and an additional driveway to improve site access. And former NRL and Super League star Moses Mbai will retire from rugby league at the end of the 2026 season. Mbai has captained the Ipswich Jets this year, bringing experience, leadership and professionalism to the club on and off the field. While he'll hang up the boots at season's end, the Jets say he'll remain a key part of the club's future.
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6: Hi, I'm Donna DeMayo. The entertainment world is mourning the loss of American country music icon Dolly Parton. She was aged 80. Dolly's family announced the sad news this morning in a video message featuring her nephew, Brian Seaver.
7: She never saw a door she couldn't open, and the door she opened made and changed history.
6: A new Australian study suggests a 20% tax on sugary drinks may prevent 3.7 million cases of tooth decay across the nation. The study, a first of its kind and published today in BMJ Public Health, shows that a tax could also stop 306,000 cases of gum disease or complete tooth loss. There are fresh fears of more rate hikes after minutes from the RBA's latest board meeting revealed discussions about lifting the cash rate to 4.6%. And a small village in southwest France has been torn apart by a tornado. 39 people hurt and hundreds of homes damaged. More than 120 emergency workers have headed to the village of Pommas to help survivors.
3: 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There's an Elders for that.
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6: Max Gawn has made history overnight, becoming the first player ever to be selected in 9 All-Australian teams. The D's ruckman also named captain of the side at last night's awards ceremony. He was full of praise for Adelaide's Jordan Dawson, who spoke earlier in the evening while accepting the Most Courageous Player Award.
9: To speak about mental health, to lead his side through the tragedy that happened in his family, and then to show vulnerability in front of a group of strangers, that he hasn't got it right, he hasn't got it perfect, his battle right now, and asking for help. Like, that's a captain that I want to be behind.
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2: Hi, this is Bruce, and here's today's weather. A wet day today with showers and light winds. A top of 27 in Gadden, 27 in Esk, and 27 today in Ipswich. This is Bruce from Mount Shrimp Estate School on River 949.
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6: She grew up with the children of the stars.

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2: Kylie from Bars Scrubs on the line. G'day. Kylie, how are you going?
3: Hello. Hi, guys. How are you going?
2: Great. Good. Need a fill up.
3: I do.
4: All right. Have you got a figure in mind that you're going to go to, Kylie, or are you just going to see how it plays out?
3: Oh, yeah. We'll just see how it goes.
2: Good Who luck. Knows? Might go to $1,000 again.
4: You never know, Kylie.
3: Oh, look, that'll be good.
2: Then
3: good,
2: again.
4: Good luck.
3: Thank
2: Here
3: you.
2: Here we go.
0: $79. $88. $91. $103. $112.
3: Stop.
2: Oh, Kylie.
3: Oh, my goodness. My heart is racing.
4: It does that to you, the old Bowser. Gets things going. All right, Kylie.
2: Great pickup, $112. Yeah. Go and fill your car up with that. Let's see how far you could have gone there, Kylie.
3: Okay.
0: $120.
2: Oh, still going.
0: $131.

0: $199.
1: Ooh. Oh, there you go.
2: Oh, wow. Oh, look, I'm happy with that.
1: Yeah. Yeah, where are you going to go and fill up?
2: Probably Metro in Eagleby.
1: Okay.
3: All right. Well, good pickup, Kylie. Well done.
2: Thank you.
1: No next for Kylie.
3: No.
1: Keep yourself and your pets snug with all winter essentials now in store at Springer's Rural Traders. 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
4: The Ipswich motorway slowing up eastbound through that Darra stretch, looking good through Goodner and even at speed through the Oxley stretch. We've got the Centenary Highway very slow going from Darra through to the Jindalee Bridge for the inbound. Western Freeway still a bit slow towards Toowong inbound and then slowing outbound after Indooroopilly. The Warrego Highway is a clear run both directions and the Cunningham Highway pretty much back to normal for that westbound run through Yamanto and Purga area. We do have a multi-vehicle crash being tidied up at Oxley, at Englefield Road, at Avalon Street, and a breakdown on the Logan Motorway westbound before the Gateway Motorway at Druvale. Anaconda Adventure HQ is opening in Brendale on Saturday, September 5. 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
3: Oh, God! Oh, God!
2: And we just heard from Today Show reporter Pete Fegan. He's covering it, Marnie. He was on the Today Show this morning. And, look, we got Sarah on the line. Did you see the cattle going through McDonald's, Sarah?
4: No, I'm nowhere near Ripley, but I took my pet bull down to Ferndale Bakery once and hooked him up outside while I went and got a pie. Mm. And people came out and they said, oh, my God, what's in the pie?
5: Well, I hope he wasn't, they weren't thinking he was there waiting to, be minced meat, so to speak. Poor thing. What's your cow's name?
4: Oh, he was pretty, Duck.
5: His name's Duck.
2: Duck the bull.
5: Duck the bull. Oh, I love that. Because, Campo, I want to get a Highland cow. It's on the list of things that we're going to get.
2: Yeah.
5: I'll be taking my cow around too, just like the dog. Poor people.
2: Rob's in Kenville. Go, Rob, how are you going?
6: Hi, guys. How are you?
2: Good. Right. Did you see the cattle? And we know Rob's got cattle.
5: Yes.
2: Did you see the cattle at McDonald's at all?
6: I didn't see them. I heard it on the radio. But, I'm thinking of taking my cows. I got Daisy, Daisy and Daisy. So I think I'll take them down to Bunnings and they can have a move through the aisles.
2: Well, you can take your dogs.
5: Exactly. And, well, that's it. If you've got a cow as a pet, that's right. Why not?
6: I'd have to make sure they don't leave any patties behind.
2: No.
5: Well, that's it. It's bigger than dog do to clean up, I guess. Now, where are you, Rob? You're in Kentville. Where's your nearest Bunnings? Where are you going to be showing up with Daisy, Daisy and Daisy?
6: Plainland,
5: I thought so.
2: Look out for them.
5: Oh. Well, Plainland, yes. Why not? Yes. Just be careful when you go over to the pub because they will think that they're the ribeye, mate. That's right, if you go across the road. Porters. Don't be leaving them out the front of Porters. They might go through.
6: Shelties,
5: that's right, on the other side. No. It's Daisy, Daisy and Daisy. They're your pets. You can't be giving them to Shelties.
2: I'm just wondering what the new burger is at South Ripley, Marnie. Is it the McDonald's quarter tonner?
5: Those poor cows. I just hope they're in a paddock now, oblivious to all this that they cause.
2: Absolutely. Mm. Have a great day. $10,450 worth of Secret Sound after 5 with Hinksie. And don't forget to go to the Facebook page. Tell us your memories of Dolly Parton, the great songs, the great movies that she was in. Oh, we're going to miss her, man.
5: Yeah, very sad.
2: So sad.
5: Yeah. Have a great day.
2: Rest in peace, Dolly. Marnie and Campo, River 949.
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0: Any other symptoms?
1: 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Doctor, what's happening to me?
0: 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I'm afraid that you have a severe case of secretus soundus.
1: Oh God, no!
0: Yes, it's highly contagious. 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
11: River 949 traffic.
12: The Ipswich motorway slowing up eastbound through that Darra stretch and a little bit under speed through Oxley as well. Still busy from Darra into Jindalee for the Centenary Highway, and the Western Freeway slowing inbound into Toowong and under speed after you make your way past Indooroopilly for the outbound. We've got the Warrego Highway flowing at speed both directions. No problems with the Cunningham Highway. A sign on the road, Kessels Road, Upper Mount Gravatt, the westbound direction, and a truck and car accident at Oxley. Englefield Road is blocked at Avalon Street. What can you do in 2 minutes? 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
9: Hi there, it's Tonya Thompson with your news update. A man remains in serious condition in hospital following a shooting in Brisbane's north overnight. Police

0: say a 24-year-old Aspley man was found with two apparent gunshot wounds on Centre Street just before 11 p.m. A crime scene has been declared and police are urging anyone with CCTV or dashcam footage to come forward. A Leichhardt man has copped a nearly $2,000 fine and lost his licence after he's clocked by police doing nearly 200 kilometres an hour. Ipswich Highway Patrol officers intercepted the Holden Commodore on the Centenary Highway at Deeping Heights on August 20.
1: You'll get a fine of nearly $2,000, okay? Once you finalise that, your licence will be suspended for 6 months. As soon as you're 40 plus, you're over 90 plus.
0: The 27-year-old has also got a court date in the Ipswich Magistrates Court early next month after allegedly returning a positive drug test. A herd of cattle has prompted an Ipswich McDonald's to take extra security measures after an unexpected drive-through visit on Monday night. The cattle escaped a nearby paddock and wandered into the South Ripley Maccas before the owner rounded them up and took them home. Journalist Peter Fegan told River 949's Marnie and Campo this morning customers shouldn't expect a repeat performance.
2: I know that you're probably thinking at home, guys, that, you know, what happens now if I head to McDonald's? Am I going to be confronted by a herd of cows? I can reliably inform you all this morning, I've spoken to the team at McDonald's and they've told me that they have, wait for it, beefed up security.
0: And WBC middleweight champion Dylan Biggs is bringing its title fight home, headlining a boxing card in Ipswich this weekend. But his fighter will defend its belt against Turkey's Keenan Gazel at Ipswich Turf Club on Sunday, fresh from a successful title-winning campaign overseas.
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4: Hi, I'm Donna DeMayo. The family of Dolly Parton has posted a touching tribute following her death, aged 80. Her family confirming her passing in a video message featuring her nephew, Brian Seaver.
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4: This fan telling Seven she'll forever be in her heart.
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4: Housing industry leaders are heading down under, coming in from various countries including Norway, Japan, Canada and Brazil. The representatives will discuss matters and concerns facing the housing industry over a two-day convention at Victoria's Parliament House tomorrow and Friday. And to mark the 20th anniversary of when wildlife conservationist Steve Irwin lost his life, a new doco with never-before-seen footage will be screened on national TV on September 2nd. Channel 9 will present the special, which includes deeply personal interviews with Irwin's inner circle.
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4: Took Miller will remain a Gold Coast Sun for life. The 30-year-old has signed a new contract extension, keeping him there until the end of 2030. Miller says it's a special moment.
8: Anytime you get an opportunity to, you know, keep living out your dream, I think it's really cool. I'm just really fortunate that the club has allowed me to do that, and I'm excited for what's to come.
4: The Giants have delisted Jesse Hogan just 2 years after he won the Coleman medal. He's now set to pursue a move to a Melbourne club.
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10: Rain at times for your Wednesday. Could see between 2 and 15 mils. Lights on if you're heading out. 27 the top today. Looking at tomorrow, Thursday, 25 degrees, partly cloudy. No sign of any showers. 9 degree start for Friday, mostly sunny. And 26, Willowbank 19, Gatton 18, Toowoomba 14.
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0: 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G'day there, it's Ilya. Next 15 minutes, a band that's rocking the stage at Suncorp Stadium November. Big 90s song from Roxette. And this next bloke gets impersonated quite a bit.
1: Jimmy Fallon, he thinks he's doing me when he does me, but it's completely such an exaggerated version of me, but it works for him, you know, his version of me.
2: 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I'm not sick.
0: Yeah, not a bad impersonation. On this day, 2007, the Stones wrapped up a Bigger Bang tour, London's O2 Arena, River.

There's a bloke that rocked the NRL Grand Final only last year. River 949, iHeart, 94 minutes non-stop music to a band that rocked the 2017 Grand Final pre-game and post-game. That's on the way in the next 15. The Cause, Peter Gabriel, River 949.

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That's plenty of time to go find that secret tunnel under Bunnings where they keep all the leftover sausages. 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